Bay 93.9, one of the songs that went down a treat on Crowded House's famous farewell gig on the steps of the Sydney Opera House, Distant Sun. Little bit of sun glistening on the water at the moment, some showers easing today, and a top of 13 around Geelong, the Ballerina and the Surf Coast. Bit of local news for you this morning. Local police are currently investigating an aggravated burglary at a residence in Nor Lane. This is following a woman's arrest. Now, emergency services also responded to a traffic crash in the Nor Lane area yesterday afternoon. You can read more on that at bay939.com.au. How good's this? Closer from the Chainsmokers and Halsey. Bay 93.9. Hey.

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0: Good morning to Greg, Tammy and Molly. Molly is the customer service dog. Worth popping in just to say hello to her. She is beautiful. Pivot Stove and Heating, keeping Geelong homes warm for 150 years. 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The time machine has taken us back to June 1st, 2004. From today, you can fly directly from Avalon to Sydney with no more driving to Tullamarine. Now, to fly from Avalon to Sydney, what airline do I need to book my ticket with? Is it A, Air New Zealand, B, Jetstar, or C, Qantas? If you think you know, 52299939. First caller through with the correct answer is getting themselves into the draw to win the incredible Red Eye Electric fireplace in that great cabinet valued at almost 7K. 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
3: Katrina from Leopold joins me. Katrina, what's the heating setup at your place at the moment?
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3: Yeah, similar setup to my place. 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We've gone back to the 1st of June 2004. From today, you can fly directly from Avalon to Sydney with no more driving to Tullamarine, which is a win. To fly from Avalon to Sydney, what airline do I need to book my ticket with? 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
4: Ooh, I think that would be Jetstar.
3: I think you would be correct. Congratulations. Oh, this heater is going to be amazing if it comes to your place. 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
4: Thanks, Guy. 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
3: 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Craig will give you another chance to pivot back in time later on the Sarvo here at Bay 93.9.
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0: Geelong, the Ballerina and the Surf Coast is feeling good. 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The Victorian opposition leader Jess Wilson has questioned new Premier Ben Carroll's motives for taking on the top job. We'll hear more next with the Bay 93.9 local news soon. Coming your way after 11, Phil Collins with the epic drums. 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And a song that packs 117 historical events into less than 5 minutes. 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
1: Showers in 13 today. Hi there, it's Nicole in the newsroom. Ben Carroll has hit the ground running on his first full day as Premier of Victoria. He's begun work on establishing a Royal Commission into big build corruption. He's also planning legislation today to give business owners the power to ban offenders from their stores for up to a year.
6: We've worked very closely with the trade union movement. We've worked very closely with the courts. We are wanting to also broaden the consultation to make sure we work with a range of stakeholders, because this is a big reform. This is going to be nation-leading, and we want to make sure we get this right.
1: Geelong Mayor Stretch Contell says council wants to focus on protecting native habitat in the region. Council saying as the number of housing developments set to rise in the coming years, it's essential to protect our native flora.
14: It's all about identifying what natural habitat is still there, what are native plants and so on that are specific to Geelong that need protection.
1: Deakin is set to end its offering of majors and diplomas in four languages. The courses will no longer be available in 2027, with the units in place until 2029 for those already enrolled. There are fears the Middle East conflict is about to ramp up again after Iran launched fresh strikes on US forces. CENT Command says four ballistic missiles were intercepted in what it's calling an attempted surprise attack by Iran.
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13: 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Talk to Giovanni and Giselle at DaVita.
1: We find out tomorrow if Paddy Dangerfield will take on the Pies. The skipper trained yesterday, but the club says he'll need to pass a fitness test ahead of tomorrow night's game. Sam De Koning will be back with the Cats this week after being pulled from the clash with the D's through illness. St Kilda will consider sending Max King overseas as the club looks for answers over his latest injury. The forward to miss the rest of the season, having played his first game in more than 2 years on Sunday before he was injured.
2: The latest surf info on Bay 93.9.
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15: Good morning, Liam Robertson from Surfing Victoria here with your morning surf report. Well, a new swell arrived overnight and it's certainly raw and lumpy out there today. That swell isn't in that double overhead range, so more for the experienced surfers only on the more exposed locations. Winds first thing are offshore from that west-northwest direction, but they will go southwest very early on this morning. So if you are looking to get in the water, get in nice and early. Everyone else, head to those protected corners where you'll find great waves throughout the day. As always, if you are going for a surf, surf with the mate and play it safe by the water.
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1: Showers in a top of 13 today, a possible shower in 13 tomorrow. Right now, it's 11 degrees.
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Bay 93.9, Lady Gaga and Born This Way, playing music to have you feeling good. And some news from last night's council meeting. The City of Greater Geelong has officially committed to keeping all 15 local libraries within the Geelong Regional Library Corporation, the GRLC network. Council rejected proposals to bring the services strictly in-house, choosing to transition to a new regional company model to meet upcoming Victorian government law changes. My mate Rob's a fan of the libraries and he works in one as well, so I'm sure he'll be happy with that news. Here's Billy Joel with a song that's got 117 historical events in it. Good luck counting them all. We didn't start the fire. Bay 93.9.

0: by 93.9, Taylor Swift and Opalite playing music to have you feeling good. Hello, it is Guy this morning. You can have a chat to me anytime, 52299939. Richard from Little River, what can I do for you?
1: I'd like to hear some AC/DC for a change, please.
0: I agree, mate. We better make that happen.
1: Oh, most definitely, mate. Most definitely.
0: And you're a big fan, Richard, I'm guessing?
1: Oh, I've been a fan for many years, mate.
0: All right. Well, let's get on. You shook me all night long.
1: Thank you, Guy. Appreciate it.
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0: Bay 93.9, playing music to have you feeling good. And those guys are playing just up the road for New Year's at Baruna Plains, the Black Eyed Peas, and I Got a Feeling. Mill and Nick are joining you tomorrow morning. Heaps happening with Zach Toohey jumping in with your footy tips after eight. Also, too, the chance for you to win Don McLean tickets with 1927 as support act, and more chances to pivot back in time as well. That 7K heater from Pivot Stove and Heating could all be yours. Mill had a little squirrel issue this morning.
1: I was just fossicking around in my bag. It's appalling what's in that big black handbag. I'm a bit of a squirrel when it comes to... Not a squirrel. What are those things that put things away for the winter?
2: Rabbit.
1: No, it's not a rabbit. Why did I ask you? No, they live in the trees in America and they get nuts.
2: Hamsters. Ferrets? Stuart Little, the mouse from that movie.
1: Someone help me. I can't think of it. No, it's not a squirrel. It is a squirrel.
2: Is it?
1: It's a squirrel.
0: Oh, great work. Thank you, Mill and Nick, and thank you too to ENS. The ENS upgrade to better sale on now. Catch the guys tomorrow morning talking all things local here at Bay 93.9. One, two,
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0: 93.9, the latest from the local newsroom is next. The new Victorian Premier, Ben Carroll, has hit the ground running on his first full official day. All that info to unpack in a minute. Coming your way shortly, Queen's Radio Gaga. We'll also get to your Aretha Franklin and your Rhythmics. 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
2: At Coles in Belmont a couple of days ago, and I looked down and this lady's got a pram, but it's a different kind of stroller. 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In the stroller, under the mesh, peering at me with its nose twitching, was a big white rabbit. And I thought, are you going to get one of the apples that's left out for the kids and poke it in the basket for that thing to eat? And it was looking at me through the mesh. 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
15: A shower or two this afternoon, broadcasting on Warrawurrung Country. Hey, it's Ava here in the newsroom.
9: South Australian authorities say it's very, very likely H5 bird flu has begun spreading locally. The state's seen another 11 suspected cases of the strain, with transmission testing underway here at Geelong CSIRO lab. 5 people have now been confirmed dead, search and rescue efforts ongoing following a powerful earthquake in Japan. At least 8 people have now been rescued from a shopping centre which collapsed due to the quake and a subsequent explosion. More than 60 aftershocks have already been recorded. 9 teenagers have been charged over 18 carjackings across Melbourne's north. The boys, all aged between 15 and 17, have been charged with a total of 61 offences, police allegedly seizing drugs, tasers, a firearm and steroids during raids. Geelong Council says protecting our flora in the region is essential as we prepare for more housing development. Mayor Stretch Contell says Council has passed nature plans to make sure the area is well protected.
15: Certainly we do need more housing, but it can't come at the expense of taking up our precious open space.
9: And Arabic, Spanish, Mandarin, Chinese and Indonesian majors and diplomas will be dropped at Deakin from next year. The university says they've seen a more than 50% drop in the courses since 2018. Students will now only be able to do the equivalent of a minor in languages.
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9: Lachlan Kennedy is the fastest Australian in history, smashing a 23-year-old record to finish second in the 100-metre final in Glasgow. The 22-year-old running a time of 9.85 seconds, while Tori Lewis became the first Aussie woman to break 11 seconds, finishing third. And a special moment for Cruz Hewitt, winning his first match on the ATP Tour. The 17-year-old beat Marcus Garon in straight sets in Washington and will move into the world's top 400.
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1: Bay 93.9 weather.
9: A shower or two this afternoon, a possible shower tomorrow heading for a top of 13. Right now in Newcombe, it's 11 degrees.
17: Raiders Bingo. 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What's on your lunch menu? 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
0: 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Hello to Bev and the incredible crew at Raiders Bingo, bringing it to us each and every weekday. And I would love to hear from you. 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We begin with Aretha Franklin and Eurythmics, a duet that almost didn't happen. Tina Turner couldn't do it. Just as well Aretha Franklin stepped in. Sisters are doing it for themselves. 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

0: 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Thank you, Raiders Bingo. Raiders Bingo, open 7 days a week, night and day. The Communards with one of the biggest selling singles of 1986, Don't Leave Me This Way. And the keyboardist in that group, Richard Coles, went on to have a very different life. He went from pop star to priest in 2005.
1: I mean, it's hard becoming a pop star. 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

Ray 93.9, the group that supported Tina Turner when she toured Australia in the 80s, Mr. Mister and Broken Wings. Still a little sun about around Geelong, the Ballerine and the Surf Coast. Some wind and cloud as well. Showers easing later on today, so make the most of the sunshine. About an 80% chance of rain later on today. The sun does return tomorrow at this date, Thursday, expecting a top again of 13. Here's Talking Heads, Wild Wild Life. 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

0: Bay 93.9's 80s Lunch. Thank you, Raiders Bingo. Raiders Bingo, great prizes and great staff. 52299939. Marissa from Thompson, we put that one on for you.
1: Yes, sir, a band that I really liked. I grew up in Melbourne. I had a chance to go to a Yes concert and I turned it down.
0: Oh, no.
1: I think I was about 21 at the time and I didn't have a lot of money in those days, so I turned it down. I thought, no, I can't really afford to go. I really wished I had have gone.
0: Sorry we don't have the time machine for you, but glad we could get you a sort of memory flooding back your way this afternoon, Marissa. Cyndi Lauper, we'll get to her soon, and something from the Blues Brothers movie to continue. Bay 93.9's 80s Lunch.
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0: Bay 93.9, nothing like shaking your tail feather when you get the chance. The Blues Brothers and Ray Charles to finish up the 80s lunch, the Sarvo. Thank you so much to the incredible crew at Raiders Bingo. Raiders Bingo, open 7 days a week, night and day. Pop in there and tell them Guy sent you. Ava Jones has the latest from the Bay 93.9 newsroom next. SA authorities are believing that bird flu is starting to spread locally. Testing is currently going on at Geelong CSIRO plant. Ava's got some more info soon. Coming your way after one, Ed Sheeran with Castle on the Hill. Also the Goo Goo Dolls out of the 90s. And the song from an Australian band that has a video clip in the style of a Charles Dickens novel. 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
13: A shower or two this afternoon. Hey, it's Ava here in the newsroom. Police are treating the death of a mother and her children in South Australia as a murder-suicide. A 36-year-old jumped off a cliff with her toddler daughter and baby son on Monday. The three-month-old is still missing, the search being treated as a retrieval operation. Class photos are being banned by a major childcare provider over child safety concerns. Good Start Early Learning operates a centre at East Geelong. It says the risk of photographs being manipulated beyond its control is too great. Mayor Stretch Contell says tree canopy planting is required for the future of Geelong. Council adding new nature plans to requirements for future development in the region.
14: That provides aesthetically a beautiful environment, but also provides a cooling effect for those neighbourhoods. All planning from here on in will have to try to achieve that 30%.
13: Nine teens have been remanded in custody over a series of 18 alleged carjackings across Melbourne's north. The boys, aged between 15 and 17, are facing a total of 61 charges and will face a children's court at a later date. And with the Geelong Running Festival happening in just over 7 weeks, a special presentation's happening tonight on women in running. Festival organiser Lee Troop says Emily Shears will be talking about understanding the body in exercise. He says it's one of several talks being held on a Wednesday night.
15: We've had guest speakers come and speak about nutrition, equipment, so looking at shoes, what's the shell life of a shoe, and then also we'll go into things such as, you know, tapering, carbo loading.
1: 3.9 Sport.
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13: The fixtures for the final rounds of the home and away season have been released. It's back-to-back AFL and AFLW doubleheaders for the Cats. They'll take on North in both comps on Saturday, August 15th, returning to Cadinia Park for games on the 22nd. And at the Commonwealth Games, Lachlan Kennedy and Tori Lewis have broken the Australian records in the 100-metre sprint, winning silver and bronze respectively. Eleanor Patterson took out gold in the women's high jump with a Games record equaling jump of 1.96 metres.
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13: A shower or two this afternoon, a possible shower tomorrow, heading for a top of 13. Right now at Bellbrae, it's 11 degrees.
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0: 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Playing music to have you feeling good. The Crowdies and Better Be Home Soon. And the video clip to that one looks like a Charles Dickens novel, because that's what Neil Finn and the boys were going for. Massive game of footy tomorrow night, kicking off round 21 in the AFL. The Pies at home to the Cats. I know a few of us will be making that trip to the G. And thank you, GJ Gardner Homes Geelong. New showroom opening soon, Settlement Road in Belmont. Zach Tui is going to have a take on tomorrow night's match and the tips for the rest of the AFL round as well. Catch him tomorrow morning after 8 with Mill and Nick here at Bay 93.9.
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0: Bay 93.9, playing music to have you feeling good. Plenty of chances to win big with Mill and Nick. $200 to spend at Tempo Novotel Geelong might be yours. If you get your birthday or anniversary into the birthday book, make sure you do that right now, bay939.com.au. Tickets up for grabs too tomorrow to see Don McLean with 1927 as a support act. And you might win yourself at the end of the week the $200 winter warmer menu experience at the Heads in Barwon Heads. Just be caller of the week, so join the guys on air for a chat tomorrow and you might be winning big. Mill's beautiful husband, Ferg, she just had to pay him a shout out this morning. He's incredible.
1: I want to give a shout out to my husband, beautiful Ferg. Looked after me. I was a bit crook on the weekend, as you know.
0: Yeah.
1: Went over to Coles in Westfield and thought, I'll grab groceries, bunged them in a trolley, got to the pedestrian crossing out here in Mallop Street, and the trolleys have got this thing in them where they stop if you go a certain...
2: So people
1: don't pinch them. It was just embarrassing. I was like, why is this stop? It's like, what the bloody hell's going on?
0: Oh, no. Well, thank you, Ferg, for doing what you do for Mill. Thank you, too, to ENS. Upgrade to better sale on now. And Mill and Nick will join you tomorrow morning from 6, right here at Bay 93.9.
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0: Bay 93.9. It's been Guy the Savo. Thanks for hanging about. And I will talk to you again tomorrow with the Classic 9 at 9. In SA, authorities are believing that bird flu has started to spread locally and testing is currently going on for that at the Geelong CSIRO plant. Ava Jones has that story next from the local newsroom. 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Powderfinger coming up. 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
7: A shower or two this afternoon. Hey, it's Ava here in the newsroom. Australia's headline inflation rate in the year to May has cooled to 3.8%, below the Reserve Bank's expectation of 4.8%. Underlying inflation remained flat at 3.6%, reducing the chance of an interest rate rise at the RBA's August meeting. Treasurer Jim Chalmers has confirmed the fuel excise discount will come to an end on Sunday. Prices will jump 16 cents, unleaded's currently sitting at around $1.86 per litre at its best around Geelong. New Premier Ben Carroll says he's met with the head of the Department of Premier and Cabinet and asked him to begin work on the Royal Commission into the construction sector immediately.
8: I said I want exhaustive terms of reference. No stone will left unturned, whether it is top-tier contractors, subcontractors, labour hire, government, unions. These will be exhaustive terms of reference.
7: Testing's underway to confirm fears H5 bird flu has begun transmitting locally in Australia. South Australian authorities say it's very, very likely, identifying an additional 11 suspected cases of the strain in the state. Results from Geelong CSIRO lab expected today or tomorrow. And Geelong Council will use new nature plans to guarantee plant life will play a key role in future housing developments. Mayor Stretch Contell says they're continuing to plant more trees in the region.
9: We've got around 190,000 trees in our urban base at the moment, and we're aiming to try to have about 30% of the urban environment with tree canopy cover.
5: Get the V8 Nissan Patrol Warrior at Rex Garel with a great interest rate.
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7: The AFL's confirmed the round 23 and 24 fixtures. Geelong's AFL and AFLW blockbuster with North Melbourne's been locked in for Saturday, August 15th at Marvel. The Cats will return home for another doubleheader on the 22nd, the women taking on St Kilda before the men play Richmond. And Cruz Hewitts won his first match on the ATP Tour. He's beaten American Marco Skiron in straight sets at the City Open in Washington.
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6: Bay 93.9 weather.
7: A shower or two this afternoon. Tomorrow a possible shower heading for a top of 13. Right now at Marcus Hill, it's 11 degrees.
5: North Shore is feeling good.
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It may have been released in 1986, but all the kids think that's a new song. So much so, it actually topped the charts around the world, especially in the UK, about 18 months ago, because it appeared in Netflix's Stranger Things. It is Bay 93.9. With all the music you need to get through this hump day, closer to that weekend before you know it, it's Extreme at Bay.

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0: I love the banjo in that bit of ukulele as well. It's Noah Kahn. Have you feeling good at Bay 93.9 with Craig Meddings here this afternoon. I tell you, that wind that is whistling around the city and the suburbs at the moment goes right through you. It is freezing. Just went across the road to the noodle shop there before just to grab some lunch before coming on air. Soon as I walked out those glass doors, whoa. It is very cold around the place at the moment. Kids, of course, finishing school. The 40K zones kick in pretty soon. You're going to pick them up if you're able to. You're going to let them walk home. I mean, that'll be right. Certainly walking out there into that cold just reminded me of being a kid with the school shorts on, and maybe if you've got a school dress on, it'd be the same. Just absolutely freezing. Certainly beanie weather at the moment. Not too far away to keep you feeling good. Another song closer to coming home, the Savo. Savage Garden on the way, and the Boss is up next at Bay.
1: 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And now the original troubadour, Don McLean, is coming back to Geelong. And is joined by Aussie favourites 1927. 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
10: 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And

0: If you're struggling a little bit this afternoon, it's okay. We get it. Just break into your drawer. Surely you've got an emergency Snickers bar, maybe a Mars bar in there. I do. It is Bay 93.9. Craig here this afternoon. Those 40K zones around the school, they have definitely kicked in now. So just take it easy if you're out and about. Now, Millinick tomorrow morning, doesn't matter how cold it is, even the wind that's whistling up Moorabool Street at the moment, that won't stop them. They'll be here from 6 a.m. tomorrow morning. And tomorrow's always a big day. Of course, Zach Toohey drops in. Cats legend, he'll get those tips looking good, even if at this pointy end of the season, maybe they're a bit ordinary. He'll help you out just after 8 o'clock. And Peter Ford, your showbiz goss at around 20 to 9 as well. Thursdays are great with Mill and Nick. Always a bit of fun. Check him out every weekday. That's tomorrow morning and every weekday from 6 a.m. here at Bay. Now, this morning, Mill was talking about a problem that Ferg, who does the property guide and happens to be her husband, has got a bit of an issue with trolleys.
1: I want to give a shout out to my husband, beautiful Ferg. Looked after me. I was a bit crook on the weekend, as you know.
2: Yeah.
1: Went over to Coles in Westfield and thought, I'll grab groceries, bunged them in a trolley, got to the pedestrian crossing out here in Mallop Street, and the trolleys have got this thing in them where they stop if you go a certain...
3: The GPS.
1: Don't pinch them. It was just embarrassing. I was like, why is this stopping? Like, what the bloody hell's going on?
0: I've done that. You're walking along and all of a sudden, the brakes are on. Check them out. They're back tomorrow morning every weekday from 6 a.m. here at Bay. Up soon, the guy who came here to a day on the green, his great big black helicopter landed, and I know he waved out the window at me as he took off. Me and 25,000 other people, I think he waved to. He's up next here at Bay.
4: 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How about the best of the 80s like this? If I could turn back time. 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

All that takes you back to the Village Twin in Ryrie Street in 1986, watching Top Gun, Take My Breath Away, at Bay 93.9. Heading now towards 3 o'clock on this blustery, windy, chilly afternoon in Geelong. We have your local news with Ava up in just a moment. Then we go back to the 80s dance floor with one of the biggest dance floor hits. It was always at the Blue Light Disco. Oh, at the Lyric Nightclub. Remember this.

0: That would have been played on the dance floor at the Sundowner Hotel, now the Gateway Hotel in Corio. The Golf View, of course, which is now the Sphinx. Oh, so good, isn't it? Up in just a moment, your 3 o'clock update with Ava. And, well, we need housing here in Geelong. We also need to protect our local environment. And Ava had a chat or caught up with Stretch Contell, the mayor, and they talk about that and a whole lot more in the local news up next here at Bay.
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3: Good afternoon. In North Shore, heavy northbound on Sea Beach Parade at Madden Avenue. In Geelong West, Shannon Avenue, patchy both ways north of Aberdeen Street. In Newtown, it's slow on Settlement Road, northbound before Fyan Street. And for your journey home from Melbourne, a mainly clear run Geelongbound on both the Westgate and Princes Freeways. For children, fighting cancer is one thing. 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And that's the latest. Bay 93.9 traffic for Geelong on the Surf Coast.
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18: A shower or two this afternoon. Hey, it's Ava here in the newsroom. South Australian authorities say it's very, very likely H5 bird flu has begun spreading locally. The state's seen another 11 suspected cases of the strain, with transmission testing underway here at Geelong CSIRO lab. Search and rescue efforts are ongoing following a powerful earthquake in Japan, where the death toll has risen to 13. More than 60 aftershocks have already been recorded. 9 teenagers have been charged over 18 carjackings across Melbourne's north. The boys, all aged between 15 and 17, have been charged with a total of 61 offences, police allegedly seizing drugs, tasers, a firearm and steroids during raids. Geelong Council says protecting our flora in the region is essential as we prepare for more housing development. Mayor Stretch Contell says Council has passed nature plans to make sure the area is well protected.
19: Certainly we do need more housing, but it can't come at the expense of taking up our precious open space.
18: And Arabic, Spanish, Mandarin Chinese and Indonesian majors and diplomas will be dropped at Deakin from next year. The uni says they've seen a more than 50% drop in the courses since 2018. Students will now only be able to do the equivalent of a minor in languages.
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18: Lachlan Kennedy is the fastest Australian in history, smashing a 23-year-old record to finish second in the 100-metre final in Glasgow. The 22-year-old running a time of 9.85 seconds, while Tori Lewis became the first Aussie woman to break 11 seconds, finishing third. And a special moment for Cruz Hewitt, winning his first match on the ATP Tour. The 17-year-old beat Marcos Giron in straight sets in Washington and will move into the world's top 400.
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20: Good afternoon, Liam Robertson from Surfing Victoria here with your afternoon surf report. We've got blustery conditions out there this afternoon. That wind has well and truly gone southwest, so onshore conditions across most of the coastline. That swell is still quite large as well, double to triple overhead on those more exposed breaks, but very lumpy and bumpy and not much on offer there. Best bet, head to those protected corners where you'll find the best options. There's a little bit of wave around there, but also lots of water moving, so be aware of that. As always, if you are going for a surf, surf with a mate and play it safe by the water.
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18: A shower or two this afternoon. Tomorrow a possible shower heading for a top of 13. Right now in North Shore, it's 11 degrees.
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Hump Day in Geelong. It is Bay 93.9. We've got all the music you need to have you feeling good. You'll be home before you know it. 3:15. It is Craig here this afternoon. How are you doing? School pickup happening pretty shortly around the region. Keep a lookout for those 40K zones, those crossings there happening at the moment. On the way, some REM for you. We go straight to the 80s dance floor. This from Avril was done in one take. It was her, debut single, 2002. It was a big hit. It is Bay 93.9, feeling good for your Wednesday arvo in Geelong.

0: Oh, the man on the moon. You might even see him a little later on this week. It's Bay 93.9. It is Craig DeSavo. Yeah, it's been a bit cloudy recently for getting out the telescope or even just looking up with the bare eye or the binoculars up into the sky to see what you can find. Second half of this week into the weekend apparently is going to be pretty good. So that's all right. If you dust off your old telescope at home, if you've got one, or like I said, just get the kids in the backyard, the binoculars, see what you can see up in the sky. Coming up soon, we got the album G. It was massive. It really was. Paul Simon had busted up his musical collaboration of years, decades, with Art Garfunkel, and he was in a really bad way, really, you know, depressed, not doing too well at all. He was going through some old cassettes at home and found a tape of African tribal music, thought, I'm going to jump on a plane, go to Africa and record some. It's exactly what he did. It turned into the album Graceland, and the song that he says saved him is coming up next at Bay 93.9. School pickup around Geelong.
1: Traffic.
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3: Just a little patchy outbound. It stretches on Port Arlington Road and the Bellarine Highway through Moolap and Leopold. Traffic is slowing on Shannon Avenue, Newtown at Aberdeen Street. If you're coming out of Melbourne, the Westgate Freeway looking good onto the Princess Freeway past Werribee. Your run between the Westgate Bridge to the Geelong Ring Road, 43 minutes. 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That's the latest Bay 93.9 traffic for Geelong and the Surf Coast.
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0: Got a rain just after school pickup. It is Bay 93.9. G'day, it is Craig. And I was thinking before, when I was outside a bit earlier in that freezing cold wind blowing up Moorabool Street, about the fashion we used to wear in the 80s. Rebecca from Whittington, what do you remember from the 80s?
1: I remember having those rah-rah skirts.
0: A rah-rah skirt. There were bubble skirts back then. Did you have leg warmers?
1: Yes, I did, yes.
0: They're coming back, apparently, leg warmers. Thin leather ties are back in the stores. I couldn't believe that. The other day, I bought myself a corduroy jacket with a woolly collar. They're back in fashion as well, just like the 80s.
1: Oh, wow. I know my stepdad used to have all his clothes still from the 70s.
0: What would you like to see come back from the 80s?
1: Maybe those really old fluffy socks you used to wear, like scrunchy socks.
0: Oh, bed socks. I remember those. Thanks, Rebecca. Very soon we go back to the 80s with the song that ended the 80s, On Top. It was the final number one song of the 1980s in the US Billboard Hot 100. That's up next at Bay.
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0: place on Shannon Avenue in Newtown at Aberdeen Street. Ballarat Road also slowing inbound, passing the Aquatic Centre, Bellpost Hill. If you're coming out of Melbourne, the Westgate Freeway slowing onto the Princes Freeway to Point Cook Road. Your run between the Westgate Bridge and the Geelong Ring Road, 48 minutes. 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That's the latest Bay 93.9 traffic for Geelong and the Surf Coast.
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17: A shower or two this afternoon. Hey, it's Ava here in the newsroom. Police are treating the death of a mother and her children in South Australia as a murder-suicide. A 36-year-old jumped off a cliff with her toddler daughter and baby son on Monday. The three-month-old is still missing, the search being treated as a retrieval operation. Class photos are being banned by a major childcare provider over child safety concerns. Good Start Early Learning operates a centre at East Geelong. It says the risk of photographs being manipulated beyond its control is too great. Mayor Stretch Contell says tree canopy planning is required for the future of Geelong. Council adding new nature plants to requirements for future development in the region.
1: That provides aesthetically a beautiful environment, but also provides a cooling effect for those neighbourhoods. All planning from here on in will have to try to achieve that 30%.
17: 19s have been remanded in custody over a series of 18 alleged carjackings across Melbourne's north. The boys, aged between 15 and 17, are facing a total of 61 charges, set to face a children's court at a later date. And with Geelong Running Festival happening in just over 7 weeks, a special presentation's happening tonight on women in running. Festival organiser Lee Troop says Emily Shears will be talking about understanding the body and exercise. He says it's one of several talks being held on a Wednesday night.
18: We've had guest speakers come and speak about nutrition, equipment, so looking at shoes, what's the shell life of a shoe, and then also we'll go into things such as, you know, tapering, carbo loading.
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17: The fixtures for the final rounds of the home and away season have been released. It's back-to-back AFL and AFLW doubleheaders for the Cats. They'll take on North in both comps on Saturday, August 15th, returning to Cadinia Park on the 22nd. And at the Commonwealth Games, Lachlan Kennedy and Tori Lewis have broken the Australian records in the 100-metre sprint, winning silver and bronze respectively. Eleanor Patterson took out gold in the women's high jump with a Games record-equalling jump of 1.96 metres.
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20: Good afternoon, Liam Robertson from Surfing Victoria here with your afternoon surf report. We've got blustery conditions out there this afternoon. That wind has well and truly gone southwest, so onshore conditions across most of the coastline. That swell is still quite large as well, double to triple overhead on those more exposed breaks, but very lumpy and bumpy and not much on offer there. Best bet, head to those protected corners where you'll find the best options. There's a little bit of wave around there, but also lots of water moving, so beware of that. As always, if you are going for surf, surf with a mate and play it safe by the water.
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17: A shower or two this afternoon. Tomorrow a possible shower heading for a top of 13. Right now in Warn Ponds, it's 11 degrees.
4: Work's almost done, and we're about to count them down from four to one. 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
23: G'day there, it's Craig Maddox. How are you? If you've just jumped in the car, maybe just walking down to the train station, got the earbuds in, listening on the Bay app, it is the top four at four. It's where we take you back to a year in history and maybe bring back some memories off the telly, watching the old Rank Arena at home. We'll see what we can do about that. Today we're looking at the year that a very important building in Australia, especially at the moment, the Australian Animal Health Laboratory opened. Which is now known also as the Australian Centre for Disease Preparedness. It is one of the world's most secure laboratories for studying dangerous animal diseases and remains a big employer here in Geelong as well. Of course, with the H5 bird flu happening at the moment, that's a very important building to have, not only in Geelong, but really in the world. It's world class, it is. It's also the year that Market Square opened as well. That's what we're looking at. It's got an 80s sort of feel to it. What do you reckon? 1985 on the top four at four at Bay 93.9. Within the

0: playing Dress Ups there with Madonna at Bay 93.9, top four at four, thanks to 40 Winks. Find the perfect bed for your body. And 40 Winks, Connor, Jerringham and MacKillop Streets in Geelong. Get down and see them. They're a great crew. They know all about bedding. They're the experts, okay? It is Craig here this afternoon on a bit of a mixed bag. 1 minute it's raining, next minute it's not, then it's cold, and, well, it's just cold. That's one constant throughout this afternoon. Now, back to 1985 on the top four at four. I had my 16th birthday. I had it at Sizzler in North Geelong, just on the corner there near Bunnings. After they closed down, of course, their restaurants looked like a terrarium, didn't they? They had the glass roof and all that sort of stuff. After it closed down, it turned into Godfrey's, and then a couple of weeks ago, it caught fire after Godfrey's closed. But guess what? Great news. Sizzler is coming back. I'm going to tell you more about that in just a tick.
1: Yeah, the contacts.
2: Well, that wraps it up.
1: You feel like a bite of lunch?
2: Only if it's quick. I've got a 2 o'clock.
1: I feel like a giant steak.
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0: Ah, yes, Sizzler. Well, it is coming back. A hotel group up in Sydney, they're opening one at Sydney Airport Hotel in 2027, and they said, yeah, we're open to opening up a few more of them. Yes, the cheesy bread is coming back as well. Want one in Geelong? Thank you very much. That'd be awesome. A steak with a little flag out of the top. Sounds

0: 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Thank you, 40 Winks. 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Go and check them out. Go to Jerringhap and MacKillop Streets in Geelong. That wraps up 1985. Gee, it was a big year here in Geelong. I tell you what, Market Square opened. It was one of the biggest changes to the CBD. They got rid of a couple of streets. The old Kit Kat Cafe, that disappeared. And Market Square opened. Incredible. It was also a terrible year too. The devastating Yuyang's bushfire happened on 14th of January, 85. Swept through Lara, Little River, burning around 90% of the Yuyangs, and two people lost their lives and five homes were destroyed. Absolutely awful. Anyway, 1985 had its good things and its bad things. We're going to look at another year coming up tomorrow in the top four at four. We've done the 80s. Could be a 90s sort of feel tomorrow. We'll see how we go. Up soon, the guy that can fix your car, sing you a song, and sell you and install some carpet as well. He's a talented bloke. He's a qualified mechanic. He also worked as a carpet salesman and installer. Nick Kershaw, not far away here at Bay.
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2: We've got the Geelong Ring Road moving nicely in both directions as you are getting home this afternoon. Shannon Avenue, Belmont, slowing southbound over the Barwon and onto Mount Pleasant Road. If you're coming out of Melbourne, the Westgate Freeway slowing onto the Princes Freeway to Point Cook Road. Your run from the Westgate Bridge to the Geelong Ring Road, 49 minutes. 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That's the latest Bay 93.9 traffic for Geelong and the Surf Coast.
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2 this afternoon. Hey, it's Ava here in the newsroom. Police are treating the death of a mother and her children in South Australia as a murder-suicide. A 36-year-old jumped off a cliff with her

carjackings across Melbourne's north. The boys aged between 15 and 17 are facing a total of 61 charges, set to face a children's court at a later date. And with Geelong Running Festival happening in just over 7 weeks, a special presentation's happening tonight on Women in Running. Festival organiser Lee Troop says Emily Shears will be talking about understanding the body and exercise. He says it's one of several talks being held on a Wednesday night.

0: Driving you home feeling good at Bay 93.9. We do it for Wombat Gully Plant Farm. They're at 201 Townsend Road in Moolap, where it is bare root season. Hi, it's Craig. Now, it's turning into an okay sort of afternoon. It was cold last night, cold this morning as well. Tomorrow morning it's going to be cold, but Mill and Nick, they'll warm you up. Don't worry about that. Zach Toohey is in with his footy tips between 8 and 8.30. Zach is winning on the footy tipping at the moment with 114 against Mill and Nick, which is hardly surprising because he's a footy champion and he knows his stuff, and it is also a bit of fun. So check him out tomorrow morning after 8 with Mill and Nick. Lots of fun, always prizes, and lots of great tunes on the radio. What more could you ask for? It's all thanks to E&S. The upgrade to better sale is happening right now. Now, this morning, Mill had a little bit of trouble with a squirrel. Well, kind of.
1: I was just fossicking around in my bag. It's appalling what's in that big black handbag. I'm a bit of a squirrel when it comes to... Not a squirrel. What are those things that put things away for the winter?
2: Rabbit.
1: No, it's not a rabbit. Why did I ask you? No, they live in the trees in America and they get nuts.
2: Hamsters. Ferrets? Stuart Little, the mouse from that movie.
1: No, someone help me. I can't think of it. No, it's not a squirrel. It is a squirrel.
2: Is it?
1: It's a squirrel.
0: Was it a skunk? We just went in a big loop and we got there eventually, didn't we? Mill and Nick back tomorrow morning. Lots of fun from 6 a.m. here at Bay. I started singing
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0: Feeling good with that heater on, just a couple of notches. It is Bay 93.9 with Craig Meddings. How are you? We do it thanks to our friends at Wombat Gully Plant Farm, where it is bare root season at the moment. Coming up now to five, coming up after five, I'm going to do it. I am going to try and put someone onto the shortlist with an incredible prize, especially for a night like this. What have we got out there at the moment? 10.9 degrees here on the corner of Moorabool and Mallop, but it feels like 5.7 with the wind chill factor. That's why you need to win a Rinnai Electric fireplace in a beautiful cabinet. This is amazing. It looks like a fireplace, has all the look of the flames and everything, but no messy cleanup. You just plug it in. It's worth almost $7,000 thanks to Pivot Stove and Heating, keeping Geelong homes warm for over, 150 years they've been looking after us. That could be your prize. You're going to be on the shortlist, hopefully, real soon when we jump in the time machine and head back in time. Speaking of heading back in time, doesn't get much more 80s than this, does it, hey? Always a big request at the Blue Light Disco back in the day, the school social. That's on the way, as is Ava, with the latest in local news. Your 5 o'clock update is coming up here at Bay. As you jump in the car, start the engine and crank up that heater, this is what's happening around Geelong.
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2: The Princess Highway, patchy both ways through Noor Lane and Corio, then slowing southbound approaching Ryrie Street. If you're coming out of Melbourne, the Westgate Freeway slowing onto the Princess Freeway to Point Cook Road. Your run from the Westgate Bridge to the Geelong Ring Road at the moment, 56 minutes. 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That's the latest Bay 93.9 traffic for Geelong and the Surf Coast.
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4: Partly cloudy this evening. Tomorrow a possible shower with a top of 13. Broadcasting on Wattawarrung Country. Hey, it's Ava here in the newsroom. A man's been sentenced after a Stonehaven crash that claimed the life of a 12-year-old girl. Jordan Kenyon was high on GHB, driving at speeds of up to 150 k's an hour when he crashed into the Rossiter family car, killing 12-year-old Mia. He's been handed 16 years behind bars with a minimum non-parole period of 12 years. Australia's headline inflation rate in the year to May has cooled to 3.8%, below the Reserve Bank's expectation of 4.8%. Underlying inflation remained flat at 3.6%, reducing the chance of an interest rate rise at the RBA's August meeting. Treasurer Jim Chalmers has confirmed the fuel excise discount will come to an end on Sunday. Prices will jump 16 cents on Monday. Unleaded's currently sitting at around $1.86 per litre at its best around Geelong. New Premier Ben Carroll says he's met with the head of the Department of Premier and Cabinet and asked him to begin work on the Royal Commission into the construction sector immediately.
5: I said I want exhaustive terms of reference. No stone will left unturned, whether it is top-tier contractors, subcontractors, labour hire, government, unions. These will be exhaustive terms of reference.
4: Testing at Geelong CSIRO lab has confirmed fears H5 bird flu's begun transmitting locally in Australia. South Australian authorities identifying an additional 11 suspected cases of the strain. And Geelong Council will use new nature laws to guarantee plant life will play a role in future housing developments. Mayor Stretch Contell says they're continuing to plant more trees in the region.
6: We've got around 190,000 trees in our urban base at the moment, and we're aiming to try to have about 30% of the urban environment with tree canopy cover.
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2: 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Talk to Giovanni and Giselle at DaVita.
4: The AFL's confirmed the round 23 and 24 fixtures. Geelong's AFL and AFLW blockbuster with North Melbourne's been locked in for Saturday, August 15th at Marvel. The Cats will return home for another doubleheader on the 22nd, the women taking on St Kilda before the men play Richmond. Melbourne are still preparing for a solid challenge from Gold Coast on Sunday, despite the Suns' 9-game losing streak. Demons coach Stephen King says they're making the most of the 9-day break for preparation and won't be taking anything for granted.
7: They've been in every game they've played for the last month, especially at home. So I feel like their brand is starting to click, and they haven't got results from it from a win-loss perspective, but there's certainly been patches of games where they've been really damaging. There's certainly no complacency from us.
4: And it's been another gold medal blitz for Team Australia at the Commonwealth Games in Glasgow. We've picked up 9 more gold medals in swimming, gymnastics and in track and field.
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3: Bay 93.9 weather.
4: Partly cloudy this evening. Tomorrow a possible shower with a top of 13. Partly cloudy on Friday and heading for 14. Right now at Barrable, it's 10 degrees.
3: Loving the 15-minute commute to anywhere. Well, more or less. Bay 93.9. As Geelong as it gets.

Isn't it good to give that one a bit of a spin? Martika there with the Toy Soldiers. To have you feeling good at Bay 93.9 with Craig here on the drive home. And we do it thank you to our friends at Wombat Gully Plant Farm, 201 Townsend Road in Moolap. It is bare root season there at the moment. On the way, some Bruno Mars. We've got some George Harrison there for you as well. And soon we're going to pivot back in time, get you on the shortlist to win an incredible prize here at Bay.

Driving you home feeling good at Bay 93.9. Love that. Guns and Roses. Bit of November rain. I think most of the rain's probably cleared up around Geelong, the Surf Coast and Bellarine at the moment, which is a good thing. Maybe the next couple of days we get away without too much rain. Although we do need it down in the Otways where the water catchments and that are. All right. It is time to do this. I love doing this. It is so exciting. We are going to jump in the Bay 93.9 time machine. We're going to pivot back in time. Ooh, I love that. So good, isn't it? Pivot back in time. We do it because we want to put you on the shortlist. Rinnai Electric Fireplace in a beautiful cabinet. Plug it in. Instant heat. Looks like a fireplace without all the cleanup. Heats up to 30 square metres and turns any house into a home. It is a truly premium experience. Thank you, Pivot Stove and Heating. Keeping Geelong homes warm for 150 years. I've got a question for you. We've pivoted back to 1974, and this is when the first local grapevines were planted. Since then, wines from this town have won awards worldwide and are loved in countries like Canada, Hong Kong, Japan, Singapore, UK, and more. What town is these wineries in? What towns are the grapes from? Is it from North Geelong? I don't know about that one. Newcombe. Is it from Newcombe? Maybe. Do they grow wine in Newcombe? I'm not sure. Or is it from Bannockburn? Let me know. 52-299-939. 52-299-939. Let's get you on that short list as we pivot back in time at Bay 93.9.

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3: Okay, let's do this. We're going to pivot back in time. We're going to hit the button on the time machine, ask you a question. You get it right, you're on the shortlist for an incredible prize, the Rinnai Electric Fireplace. It's in a beautiful cabinet, turns any house into a home. It's an amazing premium experience. It looks like a fireplace. You just plug it in. There's no installation. Diana from Corio, do you reckon you could find some room in your place for that?
4: Oh, I certainly do. It'd be nice on the actual wall that I have in the lounge. It's nice
3: and
4: keeps me warm.
3: Yeah, it's chilly out there at the moment. That wind wafting up, blowing up Mirrabool Street is absolutely freezing. It goes right through you. So something like this would be absolutely amazing. And on the 7th of August, out at Pivot Stove and Heating, keeping Geelong homes warm for 150 years, Mill and Nick are going to be there, and they're going to give that away to someone. So that sounds like a bit of fun. Okay, I'm going to ask you the question. Are you ready to go?
4: I'm ready.
3: All right, Dana from Corio, let's jump in that time machine. Ooh, hold on tight. We're going back to 1974, the first local grapevines were planted. Since then, wines from this town have won awards worldwide and are loved in countries, well, all over the world, Canada, Hong Kong, Japan, Singapore, UK and more. Is it North Geelong? Are the vineyards in Newcombe or are they in Bannockburn? What do you think, Diana from Corio, to get on that short list?
4: I reckon it might be Bannockburn.
3: I reckon you might be spot on. I reckon you are now on the short list for that incredible prize. So I'd maybe, if I was you, just make a little bit of room just in the corner of the lounge room for that, just in case you win it.
4: Oh, that'd be nice.
3: You sound like you're sitting on the wing of an A380 at the moment. Have you just taken off from Avalon?
4: I'm nearly at Avalon.
3: All right, Diana, thank you so much for being part of that. And we'll see you there on August 7 with Mill and Nick, thanks to Pivot Stove and Heating, keeping Geelong homes warm for 150 years. Well done.
4: Thank you very much, Craig.
3: There you go. Well, she is on an A380, I think. Have a good trip there, Diana. Your next chance to be part of this is Mill and Nick tomorrow morning when they jump back in the time machine and pivot back in time here at Bay 93.9.
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6: Just got Ryrie Street, East Geelong, slowing outbound at Boundary Road due to works. Colac Road, Vaughan Ponds also busy both ways between the Geelong Ring Road and Pioneer Road. If you're coming out of Melbourne, the Westgate Freeway slowing onto the Princess Freeway to Point Cook Road. Your run from the Westgate Bridge to the Geelong Ring Road at the moment, 55 minutes. 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That's the latest. Bay 93.9 traffic for Geelong and the Surf Coast.
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0: feeling good for a Wednesday evening. Hump day, we love that. Bay 93.9, we do it for Wombat Gully. Bare root season happening there at the moment. 201 Townsend Road in Moolap. Oh, it's so good to catch up with you. Hello, Ava from News.
1: Hi.
0: You deserve a clap today.
1: Oh, thank you.
0: It's Wednesday, halfway through the week, more than halfway. What is going on? There's a follow-up to a crash at Stonehaven that happened a while ago.
1: Yeah, a really tragic one here. I'm sure many locals will remember a crash out at Stonehaven on the Hamilton Highway in early 2024 that claimed the life of 12-year-old Mia Rossiter. Mm. So 31-year-old Jordan Kenyon has been sentenced over that one today. In recent weeks, we've seen footage emerge of him drinking behind the wheel, saying some pretty awful things. Mm. He's now been sentenced with 16 years behind bar with a minimum non-parole period of 12 years.
0: Yeah, okay, just tragic. Okay, so something is happening on the weekend, and all I have to say to that is I've got to hit this.
2: Not happy, Jen!
0: And I've got my bottom lip is a bit sad. What's running out on? I think it's Sunday. What's happening?
1: Yeah, so Sunday will be the last day with the fuel excise discount in place. So on Monday, fuel prices are going to jump 16 cents a litre.
0: Mm-hmm. Not happy, Jen. I mean, I guess it can't last forever. That money that they have, it's up to 30 cents or something, is it, whatever. That a litre, that goes to sort of funding everything, and I guess we can't do it forever. It's a shame, though, that it's happening at the time when the conflict is now increasing and fuel prices jumped by, 40 cents a litre a couple of days ago. It's a bit of a shock.
1: Apparently now they're back to being, there's more progress being made again.
0: Oh, okay. Well, Donald told us that we'd won. We've already won it. I think he said that 40 times. I'm not sure. I filled up my motorbike last night with 95 fuel.
1: Yeah.
0: And I did it at APCO, so
1: aren't
0: it was cheap.
1: Aren't you
0: fancy? I know. Got it. And it was like $25. I thought, oh, wow. Okay. So, look, fuel, we're lucky here in Geelong. The prices are kept pretty low, so that's a good thing. Finally, some good news. What's happening in AFL land?
1: Well, we finally, two weeks out now, have the fixtures for round 23 and 24.
0: Woot!
1: So we already knew that Geelong were going to be playing the doubleheader with the AFL and AFLW, but now we have the info on what that's actually going to look like.
0: Mm-hmm. Keep talking. just pretend it's not happening.
1: Right? The Cats women's side will be taking on reigning back-to-back premiers North Melbourne at Marvel on Saturday, August 15th. Yep. Then the men will also play North Melbourne right after that. Then the following week, we're going to get a doubleheader here in Geelong. So at Cadinia Park on the 22nd, the women will take on St Kilda before the men play Richmond.
0: Fantastic. Thank you so much, Ava. That's
1: Thank
0: awesome.
1: You.
0: You'll have news in about 20 minutes or thereabouts. Keep us up to date with everything happening around the joint. Not happy about that petrol thing, though, but I understand it in a kind of way. You'll like this one. You're big on the dance floor. You like dancing.
1: I've got some moves.
0: Yeah. I've seen some of them. They're fantastic. Thank you, Ava from News. We'll hear from you very soon. It's Bay 93.9.

0: Nicely done there from 1927. Have you feeling good on the drive home at Bay 93.9? Eric Wiedemann, the guy I fronted 1927, was actually discovered on Hey Hey at Saturday's Red Faces. And a music producer up in Sydney was starting a band. He drove all the way from Sydney to Melbourne, contacted Channel 9, said, hey, who was that bloke? And what do you know? 1927 started. Good move, good drive. It's worth the drive, wasn't it, hey? It's 12 to 6 here at Bay with Craig here on your, what is it? It's a Wednesday evening. I don't even know what day it is. It's almost Thursday, which is almost Friday, which is almost the weekend. We love that. Mill and Nick in the morning, we love them too. They're back tomorrow morning. And guess what? Zach Toohey will be on the radio. Got all your footy tips. But after 8 o'clock, between 8 and 8.30, always a bit of fun. He's a great storyteller and always fun. And Zach's winning the tipping at the moment on 114. Do Mill and Nick have time to sort of get their score back up? If your tips aren't too good, check out Zach Toohey tomorrow morning with Mill and Nick after 8 a.m. here at Bay 93.9. And if you love Mill and Nick, and who doesn't, they'll be on your radio tomorrow morning after 6. And in fact, they'll be on your radio in about a quarter of an hour or thereabouts after 6 p.m. this evening to get your home feeling good here at Bay.
1: Mickey?
2: Yeah, Mel?
1: If you had a time machine, where would you go?
2: Easy, Mel. Back to the last grand final win for the Mighty Bombers.
1: Oh, what, 1912?
2: Yeah, nah, very funny, Mel. And you?
1: Hey, you know where I'd go? September 2023. Picture this. Leopold win the grand final 1 week. The Mighty Pies win it the next week.
2: Out of control, that would have been.
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0: You know, as far as evenings go here in Geelong, it's not too bad. Yeah, okay, it's not exactly warm. No one's got the window down at the moment, but hey, it's not raining. It's clear. It's a beautiful sort of Wednesday in Geelong. Yeah, Barnsley up front of Colt Chisel coming up real soon. Ava's up next with your 6 o'clock local news update. And then lots of Mill and Nick on your radio to get you home feeling good for your Wednesday. And don't forget they'll be back tomorrow morning as well from 6 a.m. Zach Toohey, they got Peter Ford, Showbiz Goss and a stack more tomorrow morning. This is what's happening out and about.
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3: We've got the Geelong Ring Road moving nicely in both directions. Shannon Avenue in Belmont is slowing southbound over the Barwon and onto Mount Pleasant Road. If you're coming out of Melbourne, the Westgate Freeway heavy going onto the Princess Freeway to Point Cook Road. You'll run from the Westgate Bridge to the Geelong Ring Road 54 minutes. 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That's the latest Bay 93.9 traffic for Geelong and the Surf Coast.
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14: Partly cloudy this evening. Tomorrow a possible shower with a top of 13. Broadcasting on Wattawarrung Country. Hey, it's Ava here in the newsroom. A man's been jailed for a minimum of 12 years for a crash that claimed the life of a 12-year-old girl. Mia Rossiter was killed in January 2024 when a drug driver crashed into her family's car in Stonehaven. 31-year-old Jordan Kenyon sentenced today to 16 years behind bars with a non-parole period of 12 years. Australia's headline inflation rate for the year to June was 3.8%, below Reserve Bank expectations. But Treasurer Jim Chalmers is warning recent developments in the Middle East haven't yet been factored into inflation data.
15: When it comes to the oil price, it's been anything from around $70 up to more than $100, the global oil price per barrel. And earlier this morning, it was about $85 a barrel. That gives you a sense of the very substantial volatility.
14: Authorities have confirmed Australia's first locally transmitted case of H5 bird flu. It comes after further testing on 11 recent detections in South Australia conducted here at Geelong CSIRO lab. The federal government maintains there's currently no evidence of the virus in poultry birds. Deakin's set to end its offerings of majors and diplomas in four languages. The courses will no longer be available in 2027, with the units in place until 2029 for those already enrolled. The uni says it's due to a drop in the number of people studying the courses. Qantas has made aviation history after completing what's believed to be the longest non-stop flight on record. The test flight landed in France after flying for more than 24 hours from Melbourne as part of preparations for direct Sydney to London routes. And Geelong Mayor Stretch Contell says council wants to focus on protecting native habitats in the region. Council saying as the number of housing developments is set to rise in coming years, it's essential to protect our native flora.
16: It's all about identifying what natural habitat is still there, what are native plants and so on that are specific to Geelong that need protection.
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14: Christian Petrarca will face his former club Melbourne for the first time on Sunday when the Suns host the D's. He missed the side's round four clash with a hamstring injury. Melbourne coach Stephen King says his side's excited to play their former teammate.
17: We know what he's like at his best, how damaging he is. So, he's one of the handful of players we'll need to try and curtail a little bit to go out there and win the 4 points.
14: Both Australian records in the 100-metre sprint have been broken at the Commonwealth Games. Lockie Kennedy ran a 9.85 to win silver in the men's, breaking Patrick Johnson's time from 23 years ago. Just minutes later, Tori Lewis became the first Aussie woman to break 11 seconds on the way to winning bronze. And St Kilda will consider sending Max King overseas as the club looks for answers over his latest injury. The forward will miss the rest of the season, injured in his first game in more than 2 years on Sunday.
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14: A possible shower tomorrow with a top of 13, partly cloudy on Friday and heading for 14. Right now in Newtown, it's 9 degrees.
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0: 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Thanks to E&S Kitchen, Bathroom and Laundry. 531 Moorabool Street, Geelong.
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3: Ah, well, who do you reckon from the Cats is trending?
4: Is it our good little friend?
3: Bailey Smith. Now, I'm going to lose the What's Trending music for a minute.
4: Yeah.
3: Now, what's he been up to?
4: Oh, no.
3: Geelong star Bailey Smith has gone viral after two women compared photographs and realised they had apparently both spent time with him on the same day.
4: Wow. That's busy.
3: He's got it going on.
4: It's busy, isn't
3: it? He's a handsome rooster. He's fit as a fiddle.
4: Yeah, he's both of those things.
3: Reminds me a bit of myself.
4: Oh, don't say that.
3: Nah, not really.
4: Do I need to play the tosser alarm?
3: No.
4: All right,
3: we don't
4: cool.
3: need that.
4: All right.
3: So what's happened is he's gone on a date in the morning with one girl.
4: Yeah.
3: And then he's gone to the same and taken a mirror selfie.
4: Oh, no.
3: Right, it's ended up on her socials. And later that night, a different girl, same mirror, same selfie, but different girl.
4: Can we get rid of that saxophone music?
3: Nah, but it's real hot.
4: But hang on. I don't want to stick up for him. I don't. But was he dating either of them, or were they just going out on a date?
3: Dates. Now, then this is the good thing. This is Talia, a Sydney woman named Talia, posted on her TikTok, and she joked that Bailey had been planning a future with her and 400 others.
4: Oh, no.
3: Oh, I love it.
4: It's, you know what? It's just... He's when I see him on the ground running around or at training on the telly or whatever, to me he just looks like a little bit like the coyote on Roadrunner.
3: Yes.
4: Like he's got that manic.
3: Yeah, he's chaos.
4: Yeah, like the look in his face, and he's licking his lips like a Tassie devil, and
3: he loves it.
4: He's a bit
3: He's a bit of a mad unit.
4: He is.
3: Which I love it.
4: Nah, you know what? I mean, look, it's not who are we to judge that he did that? I mean, it's pretty. It's on point for him.
3: It's unfair. And did you know what the funny thing is too about young Bailey is he had a laugh at his own. You know, got caught out. Probably you'd say.
4: Yeah.
3: He had a laugh going on. And then he put on his socials later that night. Oh, he's the third date I went on. It was he photoshopped Desire Wangani Malira from St Kilda's head on one of the. It's pretty sharp. It's pretty funny.
4: Yeah. Do you know what? Whenever you start telling a story about Bailey Smith, I get the feeling in my guts like I used to get when the principal would ring from Nick's high school.
3: Yeah.
4: And I'd have to go up to the high school for our son. I do. The minute you start talking about you won't guess what he's done, I just get that feeling, oh, God, what's this going to be? Like in year 12, we went to see their graduation and they had this video all year. And here's my son at the end of the video giving the finger to the camera over and over and over again whenever it came near him. Proud mum.
3: Absolutely.
4: Proud mama.
3: You know, I can relate to you. You know, you said that feeling you get when you get called up to the principal's office.
4: Yeah.
3: Well, I get that with my mum now. So we can relate,
4: we
3: sis.
4: Can.
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9: Snowy River Caravans Geelong, your local hub of adventure.
10: We've got Shannon Avenue in Belmont, a little patchy southbound over the Barwon and onto Mount Pleasant Road at Geelong Ring Road, moving nicely in both directions. If you're coming out of Melbourne, the Westgate Freeway, heavy going onto the Princess Freeway to Point Cook Road. You'll run from the Westgate Bridge to the Geelong Ring Road, 49 minutes. 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That's the latest. Bay 93.9 traffic for Geelong, the surf goes.
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0: Now, something you might have missed from Mill and Nick in the Morning on Bay 93.9. Thanks to E&S Kitchen, Bathroom and Laundry, 531 Moorabool Street, Geelong.
1: If you want a sports update, what's happened overnight, here's our gal.
2: Thanks, Nick. 20 in the butt and it's time for our sports report. Com game update, let's talk goals. That's right. No, I can't do it. I just have to do it in my normal voice. No, I'm not doing the voice. So, 34 gold at present. 78 medals for Australia in total at the Com Games. Second, Canada with 13 gold. And 10th, just because we like beating them, England.
3: Third.
2: 10th. You told me 10th.
3: And I've got 10 gold medals and they're third on the table.
2: Well, I'm going to fire my researcher. Goodbye, Richard. No more researching for you. Now, look, what this has brought up, though, is this. And we feel this and I think everybody might be feeling it.
3: Yep.
2: We're a nation that loves to have our backs against the wall and we are flogging everybody else. So at this point, it feels like a footy match on a Saturday morning and it's under 12s. And in one of the under 12 size, every kid is as tall as your husband. They're still under 12 and the other side are tiny and they get flogged without scoring. We're the big under 12s at this moment.
3: Absolutely. It's Geelong versus Melbourne when Geelong was like 300 and the D's were like 12 back in the day.
2: So what is wrong with us that we just can't accept that we are absolutely dominating in these games? And it's no, I'm the same. I'm like, oh, we've won more gold. And the other problem for your girlfriend, your new girlfriend.
3: Which one? Gina?
2: Gina, a G-girl. Mm. 20 grand for every gold medal. She's up to $680,000 at this point.
3: It's 30 bucks for you and I.
2: Well, I mean, she could admittedly scratch around in the console of a car and get that. But
3: in her jet.
2: In her jet. We're just dominating. And it's so good. But what's wrong with us that we feel like, oh, well, we've won more. Like, what's happened that we're not excited?
3: See, I watch the Olympics because there's America, there's China, and it's like, oh, they're going to flog us and you really get around it, you know? I haven't watched them.
2: Well, see, I kind of do. Mm. I like a little, I do and I don't. But what I feel like is that these Com games, no disrespect to anyone taking part,
3: are being
2: viewed upon like your red-headed step-cousin that comes for Christmas Day and you don't even want them on the card table with you. You're like, nah, you're going to have to sit on the swing and eat that. We're full here.
3: They're an adult, but they sit on the kids' table sort of vibe, isn't it?
2: Anyway, keep going, Australia. We love you.
3: Yeah.
2: 34 gold. No, we've got to get behind it.
3: It's a snore fest, though.
2: It's not.
3: No, it's great that we're winning.
2: Get around it.
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1: So I was talking to a girlfriend of mine last night in Brisbane. 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

0: good on the drive home with Mill and Nick in the morning on Bay 93.9. 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
3: Well, Florence is trending this morning. Do you just have an egg? Wow.
4: Hi. That's a legit egg, too. That's right. That's an actual egg.
3: I was out at my desk. I've just come back in and I didn't want to say anything, but I'm owed a few, so I'll just press on. Now, Al Antico Vinayo, I'm not saying that correctly, but I'm sorry, has just opened its first official Australian store in Sydney. First Fisher's store in Sydney. Fish. I'm very...
4: It's Fisher's. It's a real angry sandwich store, and you better not go because it'll tell you off. What's going on the last few days when we come to the 7:30 trending? 7:35, we lose it, Mel. What's wrong with us?
3: Probably low sugar and lack of coffee. I'm drinking green tea, and quite honestly,
4: you got to change.
3: I think I'm going to have to Uber a cappuccino.

0: know from somewhere.
1: I'll start looking.
0: Now listen, just stay with me and look at my face. So the first Australian store opened in Sydney, a Southern Hemisphere debut. So this is, it's in Pitt Street in Sydney.
1: Oh, Pitt Street.
0: And this, no, but this sandwich shop was started in Florence, Firenze. In Italian, and a panini in Italy, I should say. Can you just let me try and do this?
1: I'm trying.
0: Close to wetting my pants.
1: First it's a caboose, now it's number one.
0: Stop. Just stop it. So it's traditional Tuscan flatbread and premium Italian ingredients. So it's a partnership between a few. Andy Ellen from MasterChef's one of the partners in it.
1: Oh, yes, Andy.
0: Well, good. I've been watching that. Yeah. They're quiet. So the menu has 15 signature sangers, including the Paradiso, which is mortadella, stracciatella, and pistachio pesto. God, who could say that in a hurry? plus, there's a Sydney special that's got Wagyu beef.
1: Oh, yeah,
0: or Wagyu and Parmesan and Rocket, as our friends call it. Now, but here's the problem. Sandwiches are $19 to $28. Key ingredients are imported. Now, look, people will go and eat there because it's new and it's from Florence and it's in the middle of Sydney. But I don't know. I just wish we could get a sandwich shop open where you could just go in and say, could I have a Straz and sauce sandwich on fresh white bread with real butter, please?
1: Man, we're talking.
0: Right.
1: One of the all-time great sandwich combinations. Straz.
0: Right. Round.
1: Sauce.
0: Round Devon from the deli. And you can say, oh, can you give me about 3 inches of Devon? It's still about
1: $2. Yeah.
0: It's amazing. And it's so bad for you. But I don't know whether this will come to Melbourne. I mean, the current way that Victoria's running. Who's going to buy a sandwich worth $19 to $28? thank you, baby Jesus, for letting me finish that segment in a semi-professional way.
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1: Yes, my Mel.
0: If you had a time machine, where would you go?
1: Easy, Mel. I'd go back and tell myself not to get that ridiculous haircut.
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1: I did not. 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
1: 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Our cat, Tosca, big ginger cat, I thought he'd like to be treated like a baby, I reckon. 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
1: she lit one up at church. 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
1: If you had a time machine, where would you go?
0: Easy, Mel. Back to the last grand final win for the Mighty Bombers.
2: Oh, what, 1912?
0: Yeah, very funny, Mel. And you?
1: Hey, you know where I'd go? September 2023. Picture this. Leopold win the grand final 1 week. The Mighty Pies win it the next week.
0: Out of control, that would have been.
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0: 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Everyone's loving Zach Toohey's tips.
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2: 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Oh, my God, I'm so sorry. 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
1: I've had mayonnaise. 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
1: 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I'm going to enroll in a marketing degree. 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

0: Yeah, Mel?
1: If you had a time machine, where would you go?
0: Easy, Mel. Back to the last grand final win for the Mighty Bombers.
1: Oh, what, 1912?
0: Yeah, nah, very funny, Mel. And you?
1: Hey, you know where I'd go? September 2023. Picture this. Leopold win the grand final 1 week. The Mighty Pies win it the next week.
0: Out of control, that would have been.
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14: Going nowhere fast in traffic on Latrobe Terrace. Ugh.
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0: If you had a time machine, where would you go?
1: Easy, Mel. 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
1: I did not. 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

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Ah, the 90s. 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
21: Hey there, it's Nicole taking a look at what's coming up in the news this morning. A man's in hospital with serious injuries after a multi-vehicle crash at Newcombe. Public hospital doctors are set to join teachers in taking strike action over pay and conditions. Relief for home buyers, with the Reserve Bank now expected to hold fire on another rate increase. A fire tragedy in Sydney southwest, where three people have died in an overnight house fire. And IKEA is seeking permission to build a collection centre in North Geelong. set to open in October. In sport, Paddy Dangerfield will miss tonight's clash with the Pies, and Geelong's Mia Gross has charged into the semi-finals of the 200 metres at the Commonwealth Games in Glasgow. Cloudy and 13 today, and we'll have more news at 6.
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2: A little bit of traffic already in the CBD on Ryrie Street and Latrobe Terrace. Settlement Road a little bit slow outbound through Belmont. You're running to Melbourne along the Geelong Ring Road in the Princes Freeway is magnificent. No problemo at the Maltby Bypass or the Point Cook Bend, and it is smooth sailing onto the Westgate Freeway and over the bridge into Melbourne. The $10 Subway 6-inch meal. 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T's and C's apply. That's the latest Bay 93.9 traffic for Geelong and the Surf Coast.
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8: Cloudy and 13 today, broadcasting on Wadawurrung country. Good morning, I'm Nicole in the Bay Newsroom. The man who killed a 12-year-old girl while high at the wheel will serve at least 12 years in jail. He was sentenced to 16 years jail for causing the fatal crash in January of 2024. The judge describing the man as a menace who'd been routinely warned about how dangerous his driving was. Public hospital doctors are set to join teachers in taking strike action over pay and conditions. They've voted in favour of protected action in their fight for a 30% pay increase over 4 years. Teachers are set to walk off the job next Tuesday. Victoria's controversial work-from-home laws could be scrapped before they're enacted. New Premier Ben Carroll hasn't ruled out a review of the laws that guarantee workers the right to work from home for 2 days a week. The measure kicks in from September 1st. Relief for home buyers, with the Reserve Bank now expected to hold fire on another rate increase. It follows yesterday's lower-than-expected inflation figure of 3.8%. The big banks all agree the Reserve is done with its cycle of rate hikes. The US and Saudi Arabia have launched new joint strikes on Iranian-backed forces in Iraq. It follows attacks on US forces in Jordan and Saudi oil facilities. US President Donald Trump has responded with an expletive-heavy post on social media, calling Iran a cancer on the world. WorkSafe has threatened to reinstate charges if Geelong-based Godfrey Hirst fails to follow through with an enforceable undertaking. They're required to spend an estimated $150,000 on health and safety over the next 14 months. A truck driver required hospital treatment, losing consciousness after being struck by a forklift at their Breakwater facility in mid-2024. And Oscar-winning actor Jared Leto is at the centre of a sex scandal. Four women have accused him of criminal sexual conduct when they were teenagers between 2002 and 2016. The allegations made in a BBC documentary.
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8: Paddy Dangerfield will miss tonight's clash with the Pies. The Cats making the call to leave the skipper out following his leg injury on Friday against the D's. Jack Martin comes in, but Sam De Koning won't return to the side after missing last week through illness. Ross Lyon says Max King is going nowhere this off-season. It comes after suggestions that the St Kilda forward could seek a fresh start after another injury-plagued season. But Lyon says he's told King he is wanted at the Saints.
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0: Good morning, Liam Robertson from Surfing Victoria here with your morning surf report. Well, that swell from yesterday has dropped a little bit. We're still seeing solid waves across the coastline in that double overhead range on the more exposed breaks along the surf coast. That swell will continue to drop throughout the day. We've got light westerly winds at the moment. They should maintain that way for most of the morning before going onshore later on this afternoon. As always, if you are going for a surf, surf with a mate and play it safe by the water.
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6: Cloudy today with a slight chance of a shower and a top of 13, partly cloudy and 15 tomorrow. Right now in South Geelong, it's 5 degrees.
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8: Morning, it's Thursday, it's July 30. It's great to have you with us this morning. As I look to my left, as the great Rihanna once said, who's that chick? Who's that chick? Hey, Mel.
9: I'll take being a chick.
8: I'm trying to get more and more ridiculous.
10: Hey, how are we doing this?
9: Goals met.
10: Is it? Yeah.
9: Them off for the day.
10: How are you, Quiet?
9: I'm good. How are you?
8: Yeah, you look beautiful as ever.
9: Thank you.
8: Have a look at you. Your black T-shirt.
9: Yes, I know.
10: Joined a bikey club, did we?
9: No, I'm actually later on tonight. I'm actually a roadie for Poppers in one of these gigs. So I'm going to crouch down and run over to the piano and just shoo, shoo, shoo, sa, two, two, one, shoo. I'm just going to do that for about 15 minutes and just annoy everyone in the venue.
8: They're trying to have a nice dinner.
9: Yeah, no, what I'm actually worried about is that this beautiful bowl of yogurt.
8: Oh, no, Mel. Hold it up, hold it up.
9: And blueberries. That's like soon this is going to be a splodge down the front of this plain, beautiful, inoffensive black T-shirt.
8: We might put this on the socials. So I've been trying to train you how to eat breakfast. Get it right up. There you go. I say that's fine. And you know what, Mel? You look fine eating that way.
9: Yeah.
8: It's a good radio.
9: You know what I look like?
8: What?
9: The big white van should be pulling up in a couple of minutes and then three or four big fellas are coming to get me. All right, now. Hey,
8: big
9: there's
8: show.
9: A list. Get in line in here. There's a long list of people that could climb right into that van.
8: My word.
9: All right, now, on the show today, we are always so happy to have Zach Toohey in the studio. He's wonderful. We'll do footy tipping after 8.
8: Yes. We will do a double pass to Don McLean. He's coming to town. I can't believe that. That's wild, isn't it? Don McLean
9: and 1927. It's going to be so good. And Peter Forbes Showbiz Goss and just a whole heap of nonsense for your wintry Thursday morning.
8: One more thing for you.
9: All right.
8: Pivot back in time.
9: Oh, hey. All right. Great.
8: What's that, Michael? Stuffed it.
9: Oh, your timing's off.
8: Yeah, it's off today. That's sorry right. about that. Yeah. It's Mill and Nick in the morning, Bay 93.9. How did Millicent sleep? She looked sharp, but did she have a good snooze? We will find out what time she woke up next.

0: let you know.
1: Well, what is it, Michael? Just tell me. Thank you.
2: You nailed it.
1: Oh, that was really good. Mel and Nick in the morning. All thanks to T&S. The upgrade to better sale is on right now. Yeah, I'll cop this.
2: Give yourself a little clap.
1: That was one of my best.
2: Yeah. Hey, as I said to you, it's a unique skill. Unique panelling skill.
1: Hey.
2: Yeah.
1: Can I just ask you something?
2: Yeah.
1: How'd you go? What happened? Because when we rocked in this morning, and one of the first things we say is, how'd you sleep?
2: Yeah.
1: Because we're both not sleeping the greatest at the moment, and it's a real watch this space when we turn these mics on. What could come out of our mouth at any moment? So, Mel.
2: I think this needs a drum roll, a dramatic drum roll, if I can ask for that.
1: Because you said, let's just save it for on air.
2: Okay, so I started taking magnesium glycinate. Wouldn't be from the first time I took it, but I went to bed at about 9 and I woke up at, I screenshot it.
1: 10 to 4?
2: 3:49 a.m.
1: You're back, baby.
2: Almost 7 hours sleep.
1: That's wild. I thought you were going to say 11:30 p.m. No, yeah. That's an awesome.
2: Went to bed at 8, woke up at 10. No,
1: jeez, that's great. Good on you.
2: I know.
1: Good on you.
2: Well, good job. I almost cried when I woke up and it was 10 to 4.
1: Ah, you wouldn't have had to sleep like that for a long time, have you?
2: I feel great.
1: Yeah, you're looking fine, may I say.
2: Mate, yeah, look, it's just sleeping such a... And it's a full moon too. So you know what I'm like, out in the lawn like a little wolf? Because it can keep you awake, the full moon.
1: Yeah.
2: And it can make you feel a little bit off kilter.
1: Especially if energetically you're open to the moon and that sort of world, aren't you?
2: And Weird Uncle Terry's joined us for a chat, and it's moon energy. Go ahead, Terry. Yeah, we hope you sleep well. How did you sleep?
1: Yeah, crap. Crap. Absolute crap.
2: Oh, no.
1: It's just, you know. Oh. Be
2: honest.
1: What
2: are we going to do with you?
1: I don't know. I've got magnesium. I just need to take it.
2: Yeah, well, do. Take it.
1: Well, we lost someone important to us in the last few nights, so I haven't been sleeping very well.
2: I'm very sorry.
1: A very, very special family member passed away, which we knew was coming, but it never, you know what's coming.
2: Yeah.
1: And then they pass away, and then it's still... Shit.
2: Nothing prepares you for it. Yeah, I agree.
1: It's just, I don't know.
2: Grief's an awful thing.
1: It is, isn't it?
2: But yeah. Well, you know what? You've got me in here to cheer you up this morning.
1: My word. We've got so much good stuff going on today.
2: Yeah, we have. And there's plenty to talk about too. Don't be sorry at all. If you want to tell us anything, the phone's open. And we're giving away Friday a beautiful $200 to spend at The Heads, which is in Bowen Heads.
1: Yeah, new winter menus out nine. That's how good I'm going with Sleep Watch. 5-2-2-9-9-3-9. I need a break.
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4: Receiving reports of a crash in Newcombe at the intersection of Wilson's Road and the Bellarine Highway. That's seeing traffic building southbound on Wilson's Road and inbound on the Bellarine Highway. Plenty of traffic already for Settlement Road, outbound through Belmont, traffic building in the CBD. Your run into Melbourne is 1 hour and 8 minutes. There is some congestion at the Point Cook Bend. 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That's the latest Bay 93.9 traffic for Geelong and the Surf Coast.
5: Cloudy and 13 today. Hi there, I'm Nicole in the newsroom. A man has been taken to hospital with serious injuries after a multi-vehicle crash at Newcombe last night. New Premier Ben Carroll has slammed the brakes on the suburban rail loop, announcing plans for a major review of the project, which could see billions of dollars in contracts placed on hold. An Oscar-winning Irish musician, Glenn Hansard, has died in a motorbike crash in Dublin. He rose to fame in the 1991 movie The Commitments. And in sport, one change for the Cats for tonight's clash with the Pies. Paddy Dangerfield out for Jack Martin. Cloudy with a slight chance of a shower, a top of 13 today. Partly cloudy and 15 tomorrow.
6: Mickey?
7: Yeah, Mel?
6: If you had a time machine, where would you go?
7: Easy, Mel. Back to the last grand final win for the Mighty Bombers.
6: Oh, what, 1912?
7: Yeah, nah, very funny, Mel. And you?
6: Hey, you know where I'd go? September 2023. Picture this. Leopold win the grand final 1 week. The Mighty Pies win it the next week.
7: Out of control, that would have been.
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2: Get out the thermometer. I got Bieber fever. So cool. Yeah, what is the temperature?
1: Feels like 0.6.
2: No, why would you do that?
1: Well, because it says it's 4, but it feels like 0.6.
2: Very well, I can't stand the feels like.
1: Can we just for once enjoy Justin Bieber without fighting about the weather?

0: Bay 93.9, Mill and Nick in the morning. We do it all thanks to EMS. The upgrade to better sale is on now. Justin Bieber, Mill, is he playing at Spilt Milk or?
1: Yeah,
0: you're
1: no.
0: a Spilt Milk expert.
1: Yeah, I am. Fat Patty, can't wait to see them. Or Fat Pappy, actually. I know my bands.
0: Yeah, you do.
1: You and I are going to go and see Ray together.
0: Yeah, that'd be great, wouldn't it?
1: Yeah.
0: It'd be real, and Lewis Capaldi.
1: Be my first time at a festival, so you'll have to walk me through the rules a bit later. Now, you want to tell me something?
0: I'm going to have to strap you to my chest. Yesterday, I was at Leopold at the supermarket. I was going to visit my mother, AMAC, to take her the usual things that I try and get done before five, and that's a sugar-free Red Bull, and that's the Herald Sun. If I don't rock up with it, she's going off her dial. Well, I'm not really going off her dial.
1: No,
0: but
1: you're a good son.
0: Patty, it's getting close to five. I cop that sort of gear. Anyway, I was walking through this little supermarket. It's in the back streets of Leopold. I don't know what street it's on. It's just a little gaggle of shops.
1: Yeah.
0: That's what you call this group of shops.
1: Yeah, 100%.
0: And this lady come up to me. Good morning, Joan, if you're listening. She was in the supermarket and she saw me and she comes over and goes, "Where's Mel?" And I said, Joan, I think she's at home. And she goes, "Oh, I think she must have thought we're always together all the time." Oh, I think which is super cute.
1: Some people do think that.
0: But then I said to her, I go, "Well, we're actually thinking about moving in together." And she goes, "Really?" I go, "Nah, Joan. 6 to 9's enough for the both of us." I think.
1: Don't say that. You've been to our house before and stayed way too long.
0: I do it all the time.
1: No, there's nothing wrong with that. Well, good morning, Joan. We love that you listen. And we do a fair few things together.
0: We do.
1: But moving in's not going to be one of them.
0: We're going to go to a music festival, though. That's the first one.
1: Yeah, we might.
0: Mm-hmm. Linda Carlisle playing?
1: No.
0: Spilt Milk? No.
1: No, she's not playing.
0: She brown bread?
1: No. No, she's still going. Not brown bread. This is why we couldn't live together.
0: Oh, Nick, that was a good joke. Thank you. It's Mill and Nick in the morning. Bay 93.9, 23 minutes past 6. Good morning.

0: A93.9. It's Mill and Nick in the morning. Thank you, Belinda Carlisle. Nicole Gunn just around the corner with your news. There was a multi-vehicle crash at Newcombe last night. She'll have the latest on that. And Mill, trending.
1: Yeah, we're going to do that. There's a couple of little kids been on the tear. I found it quite alarming but also funny watching the news last night. And now it's kicked off online.
0: Trending not too far away, all thanks to Rex Gorel Volkswagen, the 2025 Amarok style V6 for $70,990. 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
4: The Surf Coast Highway is a little bit slow torquey, bound on approach to the Mount Dunede roundabout. Plenty of traffic as well for Colac Road in both directions on approach to Rossack Drive. Settlement Road is slowing outbound throughout Belmont. Breakwater Road slowing on approach to Settlement Road and Barwon Heads Road. Your run into Melbourne is an hour and 8 minutes from Ryrie Street to Port Melbourne. 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That's the latest Bay 93.9 traffic for Geelong and the Surf Coast.
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13: Cloudy and 13 today. Good morning, I'm Nicole in the Bay Newsroom. A man's in hospital with serious injuries after a multi-vehicle crash at Newcombe last night. Four cars were involved in the accident at the Ballerine Highway and Wilson's Road intersection. Two people from one of the cars taken to hospital, one in a serious condition. Geelong Council is calling for investment in four key rail projects in the lead-up to November state election. The Armstrong Creek Rail Spur and passenger services to Bannockburn among the council's priority infrastructure. Meanwhile, new Premier Ben Carroll has slammed the brakes on the suburban rail loop. He's announced plans for a major review of the project, which could see billions of dollars in contracts placed on hold. The decades-long project was expected to cost more than $200 billion. Police have charged a 59-year-old man with attempted murder in Melbourne's east. A 55-year-old victim found at Box Hill Railway Station yesterday morning. Police believe he was attacked at a nearby apartment complex. A fire tragedy in Sydney southwest overnight where three people have died in a house fire. Emergency services called to a home at Wiley Park where the victims were found after the flames were extinguished. Donald Trump has issued a profanity-laced threat against Iran after it launched a surprise missile strike on US forces in Jordan. He's threatened to beat them hard, while the US and Saudi Arabia have launched strikes on Iranian-backed forces in Iraq. Geelong's Godfrey Hirst has been ordered to spend $150,000 on health and safety. It comes after a truck driver was struck by a forklift at their breakwater facility in mid-2024, temporarily losing consciousness and requiring hospital treatment. WorkSafe threatening to reinstate charges if they fail to follow through. An Oscar-winning Irish musician, Glenn Hansard, has died in a motorbike crash in Dublin. He rose to fame in the 1991 movie The Commitments, before fronting the rock band The Frames. Ed Sheeran and Bruce Springsteen among those to pay tribute to the 56-year-old.
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13: One change for the Cats for tonight's clash with Collingwood. Paddy Dangerfield out for Jack Martin. No Sam De Koning either after he missed last week through illness. The AFL's Tom Harley says the round 24 fixture had to play out the way it did ahead of the inaugural wildcard weekend. The league has come under fire for only two top 10 sides, Hawthorn and Sydney, featuring on the Sunday. Harley says the league chose to keep the teams likely to play wildcard games off the Sunday to avoid short turnarounds. Geelong's Mia Gross has charged into the semi-finals of the 200 metres at the Commonwealth Games. Gross winning her heat early this morning, one of three Aussie women to make it through to the semis. It was another dominant day for the Aussies with nine gold across the day, with possibly more to come in the pool.
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13: Cloudy with a slight chance of a shower and a top of 13 today. Partly cloudy and 15 tomorrow. Right now in Corio, it's 6 degrees.
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0: 24 minutes to 7 Thursday morning. It's great to have you on board today. Zach Tuohy's going to pop in after 8. There's a big game coming up tonight, Millicent. The Cats and the Pats.
1: I know. What's going to happen?
0: I can smell the arm wrestle from here.
1: Nah. I've nothing in my tank for arm wrestling today. I might kick a shin or two, but no arm wrestling. Hey, Fuel Watch, where are we up to with Fuel Watch?
0: Ah, yeah, it's floating around.
1: What's it up to?
0: Let me have a gaze here.
1: Because you know what you told me yesterday to fill up.
0: Yeah.
1: I still haven't done it.
0: So it's gone up again.
1: Yeah.
0: Now it's selling between $1.83 and $1.99.
1: Yeah. So Sunday's the day. Take your jerry cans in like a real good sort.
0: Do you want me to do what any good husband would do? And I don't know if Ferg does this for you.
1: Yeah.
0: I'll come and pick your car up and I'll go fill her up for you.
1: No.
0: Hey, do you want me to do that?
1: This might surprise you. I know I've got two sets of glasses happening today, but yeah. I do know how to fill the car up.
0: No, but you just like, that's just a nice thing to do for someone that you're
1: that's nice.
0: Not a bake bean.
1: I know what you mean. Yeah. No, I think I'll try and do it today.
0: All right.
1: After we leave here, just ring me and I'll do it.
0: I'll follow you.
1: All right, then.
0: Might be a bit odd. Trending that's next.
1: Yes.
0: I'm watching you, Mill.
1: Yeah, we're going to talk about those kids that hot-tailed it from kinder.
0: Love.
1: Yeah.
0: Cheeky little units. Yep. Mill and Nick in the morning. Bay 93.9.

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3: Well, what's trending today is a story that comes out of Fitzroy in Melbourne. And on the news last night, footage of these two little kids that were running up the road, escaped from kinder and went home to watch cartoons. So they wanted to go home and watch Demon Hunters, the K-pop.
4: Well done. What a talent. How old?
3: 4 or 5.
4: And they got home.
3: They escaped from kindergarten. They were captured on CCTV. Did you see this on the news last night? You might have missed it.
4: I've seen something in there. I haven't looked into it, though. I've seen it on news.com or something.
3: Yeah, so in the footage, there's this older lady walking along with her trolley, like her shopping basket thing. And these two kids run past and she stops and she looks and she... And thank God she had the wherewithal to... Yeah. So I think she was the person that alerted police and then they looked into it. But they made it all the way home.
4: Some of those childcare places are like Fort Knox, though.
3: I know. This is what I... But can you imagine being the parents of those kids and you've got your kids at that daycare centre and then there's footage on the news of them making a run for it? I just think it's so funny. But you know what was funny? Last night when that came on the news, Ferg told me his story. He went to, his dad was in the army.
4: Yeah.
3: So he went to kinder at Duntroon, which is like Fort Knox. It's the army.
4: Yeah, right. Oh, the army one.
3: He ran away from kinder and got...
4: He escaped.
3: Yeah, and got almost home.
4: Ferg, congratulations.
3: And Mrs. Green from next door grabbed his wrist real tight and took him back.
4: Wait till we get back to kinder.
3: I know. Geez, that's
4: wild, isn't it?
3: I know.
4: I could, those kids are escaping at 4.
3: Yeah.
4: I can't be bothered.
3: No, I couldn't. I never tried to escape, but I did eat lunch out of other kids' lunch boxes. I did sit on the floor.
4: Did you used to get in trouble for it?
3: I did it once. It was great. I was hungry. I said, what's in these lunch boxes? I opened up, had a bite. Oh, that's a true story.
4: What was your favourite?
3: Oh, probably a peanut butter sandwich. Yeah. I wasn't allergic.
4: Nah.
3: Tough.
4: Yeah. No allergies back then.
3: Yeah,
4: tick
3: right.
4: These boxes. Not on my lunch. Do you know what, Peter O'Reilly, when I was in kinder, Kangaroo Flat, the kindergarten there, and Dad got called up because I was trying to kiss girls behind the rabbit little
3: den. The rabbit hutch.
4: Yeah.
3: Are you still kissing girls behind the rabbit hutch? It's a loaded question.
4: That's what they call nightclubs now.
3: That's right. Hey, why don't we open one called the rabbit hutch and just go for it?
4: Don't say it on air. That's a great business idea.
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5: In Breakwater, Fellmungers Road's a bit slow in both directions due to roadworks. Plenty of traffic building on Latrobe Terrace and Ryrie Street already. In Newcombe, Boundary Road, quite slow north and southbound on approach to Ormond Road. Plenty of traffic as well in Newtown for the intersection of Shannon Avenue and Aberdeen Street, particularly southbound on Shannon Avenue. You run into Melbourne's okay. It's an hour and 12 minutes from Ryrie Street to Port Melbourne. 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That's the latest Bay 93.9 traffic for Geelong and the Surf Coast.
6: Cloudy in 13 today. Hi there, I'm Nicole in the newsroom. A man will serve at least 12 years in jail for killing a girl in a car crash while high on GHB at Stonehaven in 2024. State opposition leader Jess Wilson says if the new premier is serious about corruption, he'd ensure a royal commission begins before the November state election. And Geelong will get another taste of IKEA, but not a full store. The Swedish giant seeking permission to build a collection centre in North Geelong. And in sports, Sam DeConing, the surprise name missing from the Cats lineup for tonight's clash with Collingwood. He was a late out against Melbourne with illness last week and has only been named as an emergency for tonight. Cloudy with a slight chance of a shower, a top of 13, partly cloudy in 15 tomorrow.
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4: 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Next, I want to talk to you about a show I've been watching, but I've only been able to watch the first 5 minutes because I keep falling asleep.
3: Oh, that good?
4: It's great. The first 5 minutes, I'm going to do a review on it.
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0: Bay 93.9, Mill and Nick in the morning, all thanks to E&S. The upgrade to better sale is on right now. Now, Mill, there's a TV show that's just come out, and both you and I have been very excited about its release. And are they drip feeding us, or are they giving it to us all in one hit,
1: only
0: this show?
1: Only two eps so far.
0: Now, you and Ferg have watched it?
1: Yesterday afternoon. It was hard to find. It's it's on Binge, but it took a little bit of wiggling around. But, yeah, we've watched both.
0: Well, you give away what the show is.
1: Gone from Accounts, and it's excellent. It's so good.
0: Well, so you could, if you were to do a review, you could almost give it away, but I've only seen 5 minutes of it because I've tried to watch it twice and I've fallen asleep both times.
1: Do your five-minute review.
0: Well, the opening scene's quite funny because old mate, I can't even remember his name. Yeah, Gordy's in the doctor's surgery trying to get it like a bit of a health check, and it's his bloody ex-missus, the mother of
1: Ashley.
0: The dog.
1: Ashley.
0: Ash.
1: Yeah.
0: Ah, it is unbelievable. And there's some great production in there. There's a car crash and then it goes to the credits and then he's sitting in the car. Yeah, so I give it 10 out of 10. That's all I'm saying.
1: Did you wake up and he was sitting outside in the car?
0: No, that's where I fell asleep.
1: Oh.
0: So it's only about 5 minutes. So it's the first bit, the credits, then he's sitting in the car.
1: How
0: the doctor's surgery, trying to get it like a bit of a health check, and it's his

0: It. It was really brightly lit and had all this music and looked really different Hollywood kind of polish. I said to Fig, I hope they haven't lost that charm, that grungy Aussie sort of charm, but it's so funny. And look out for Gordon's brother, who is just an Aussie actor that is so such a larrikin.
1: Is that a new character?
0: I think, I think he's been in it before, but only just a little bit. But Gordon has a birthday party and the brother just... He's just hilarious at it.
1: On the P155?
0: Yeah, snatches the mic out of the girlfriend's hand and makes a speech. And it's so rude.
1: Anyway, I'll try and watch another 5 minutes today. Hopefully tomorrow I can update the next 5 minutes.
0: All right.
1: Jeez, Mel, I'm losing the plot.
0: No, you're not.
1: Yeah, well.
0: No, you're tired boy.
1: I'm tired boy.
0: Been going to Pilates.
1: Yeah, look at these stretches.
0: Ooh, look my mate.
1: Did you know I could get my feet up over my ears like that?
0: You should take the head out of there, though. It's always stuck up there.

0: Bay 93.9, Mill and Nick in the morning. 2 minutes to seven. Nicole Gunn just around the corner with your news. A shocking accident in Newcombe last night. She'll have the latest on that.
1: I caught my husband doing something in the bathroom this morning that shocked me. And I don't know if everybody else does it, but I want to bring it up after the news.
0: Jeez.
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3: The intersection of St. George's Road and the Princess Highway, very busy indeed in all directions. Traffic continues to build in the CBD on La Trobe Terrace, particularly southbound past the train station. Plenty of traffic as well for Barwon Heads Road on approach to Breakwater Road and Settlement Road in Belmont. You're running to Melbourne's okay. It's an hour and 12 minutes from Ryrie Street to Port Melbourne. 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
11: Cloudy and 13 today. Good morning, I'm Nicole in the Bay Newsroom. A man will serve at least 12 years in jail for killing a girl in a Stonehaven car crash while high on GHB. The 31-year-old sentenced yesterday to 16 years behind bars for the January 2024 crash. The judge pointed to his history of dangerous driving, including videos of him driving at the wheel and boasting about near misses on the road. State opposition leader Jess Wilson says if the new premier is serious about corruption, he'd ensure a royal commission begins before the November election.
12: I suspect that we're going to have a sham royal commission without terms of reference that will ensure that we're calling witnesses from the Labor Party, former ministers, current ministers.
11: Ben Carroll has ordered work on the terms of reference to begin immediately. A teenage girl is fighting for life after the stolen car she was driving crashed and rolled in Melbourne southeast last night. The 14-year-old taken to hospital with life-threatening injuries. A teen passenger also injured in the crash at Langwarrin. A Darwin woman has been charged with using her public service role to steal millions from the NDIS. Police say the 39-year-old funneled vulnerable clients into a private business that she co-owned. owned. Calls for Geelong to get on the right track, the local council calling for investment in four rail infrastructure projects. Approaching the November state election, the local council advocating for the redevelopment of the Geelong Railway Station precinct and the reinstatement of the Geelong-Werribee line. More than 100 aftershocks have rocked Japan in the aftermath of a powerful earthquake earlier this week. The death toll from the magnitude 7.1 quake has reached at least 13, with three of the deaths in a collapsed shopping centre. Many more people are believed trapped inside. Geelong will get another taste of IKEA, but not a full store. The Swedish giant seeking permission to build a collection centre in North Geelong set to open in October. However, the company has, for the time being, ruled out a full store. A denial from Jared Leto, with the Oscar-winning actor accused of sexually assaulting four women when they were teenagers. The 54-year-old is the focus of a new BBC documentary, with 10 women speaking out with alleged offending between 2002 and 2016. Leto has denied the allegations.
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11: Sam De Koning is the surprise name missing from the Cats' side for tonight's clash with Collingwood. De Koning was a late out against Melbourne last week through illness, but has only been named as an emergency for tonight. Paddy Dangerfield will miss, though, following his leg injury. Jack Martin returning to the lineup. The gold rush has continued for the Aussies in Glasgow, with our swimmers officially shattering the game's record for most swimming medals. Kai Taylor, the story of the night at the pool, the son of seven-time Commonwealth gold medal Hayley Lewis, claiming the gold in the 200-metre free. Australia also winning gold in both the men's wheelchair 3-on-3 basketball and the women's 3-on-3, making it a total of 12 golds today alone.
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14: Good morning, Liam Robertson from Surfing Victoria here with your morning surf report. Well, that swell from yesterday has dropped a little bit. We're still seeing solid waves across the coastline in that double overhead range on the more exposed breaks along the surf coast. That swell will continue to drop throughout the day. We've got light westerly winds at the moment. They should maintain that way for most of the morning before going onshore later on this afternoon. As always, if you are going for a surf, surf with a mate and play it safe by the water.
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11: Cloudy today with the slight chance of a shower and a top of 13. Partly cloudy and 15 tomorrow. Right now at Newcombe, it's 6 degrees.
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17: Red leather, yellow leather, red leather, yellow leather. No. Laurel the floral frog.
16: Laurel the floral frog.
17: So I'm going to take you behind the curtain as we out each other, because you out me on a lot of things.
16: Yes.
17: And I was just sitting here with my boiled egg on grainy toast and you were having your boiled egg.
16: Yep.
17: Well done, everybody.
16: It's egg central in here. It smells off.
17: And not yet.
16: Nah.
17: About an hour. And then we started having a conversation. I said, I think it's coming this Wednesday. And you said, oh, what time is it? Like, we had a full... I can't even do it now, but we had a full conversation with our mouths full.
16: Yeah, and
17: we both understood each other.
16: We're in sync, sis.
17: In sync and little ferals. That's what we are.
16: That's what we are.
17: All right, coming up next, I'm going to tell you about something I caught my husband Ferg doing in the bathroom this morning.
16: What?
17: I was pretty surprised. He reckons everybody does it. He read it somewhere. I'm flabbergasted.
16: What is he doing, Mel?
17: I think it's disgusting. I'm going to say
16: that.
17: Oh, no. We're not

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1: Share.
2: Good
1: share.
2: One. Yeah, yep. That's it.
0: Phil and Nick in the morning. All thanks to ENS. The upgrade to better sale is on right now.
2: So this morning, Ferg, I was on the treadmill and Ferg got in the shower and...
0: What was he wearing?
2: When he got in the shower, his birthday suit. It's lovely.
0: Cute.
2: It's a really lovely tailored one. And by the time he got out, I'd finished on the treadmill and so it was my turn into the shower. And so I went in and he was just... it was back the front. I tell you what he did. This was so wild that, and it doesn't sound like a big deal, but to me it is. He brushed his teeth, and you know how you spit the toothpaste out and then rinse your mouth out? He spat the toothpaste out and didn't rinse his mouth out and put his towel around him and left the bathroom. And I said,
0: His mouth out?
2: No, and I said, don't you, because I was waiting, and I said, I'm fine, like, just take your time. And he goes, no, I don't rinse my toothpaste out anymore.
0: What, so he's walking around with a mouthful of concrete all day?
2: Yeah, and I said, why do you do that? And he said, I read somewhere the other day that it's better for your teeth if you leave the fluoride and all the stuff in the toothpaste on your teeth. I said, yeah, but you can't, it gets all. He said, no, a lot of people are doing it.
0: Well, that's the thing. Trending.
2: It's trending. What's trending? Not washing your mouth out with the toothpaste.
0: What the heck?
2: I know.
0: That's what. Because why I say the concrete thing, because if you don't rinse it, it feels like you've got like an inch of something in your,
2: I know. That's years ago, I saw this funny, this funny meme of this woman that was always running late, who made toast and put toothpaste on it and ate it in the car on the way to work.
0: She was dust.
2: She was trying. Really? It was a P155.
0: Oh, right.
2: She was taking it. my oral hygiene, I'm very particular about it. I have Pixters. I like to scrape my tongue each morning with my little tongue scraper.
0: Isn't that weird? As soon as you start talking, I'll start licking my teeth and stuff to make sure everything's all right.
2: When people start talking about nits, you start scratching straight away.
0: Oh, something's stuck in my teeth now.
2: Don't you?
0: Mm. Yeah, absolutely.
2: So it's the same kind of thing. It's like if someone yawns, you yawn too. But let's talk about this because I have to rinse my mouth out and I rinse my mouth out with water and then I use Listerine as well.
0: Oh, yeah. You do the double. Yeah. I need to go to the dentist now for all this talk.
2: I haven't been for ages and Ferg and I have the same dentist. Uh-huh. Good morning, Dr. Ash. I love you. I am coming back.
0: Do you get reminders?
2: Yeah, not anymore.
0: I've given up.
2: It's been ages since I've been to the dentist.
0: How long do you reckon?
2: Oh, it's over a year.
0: Oh, that's nothing.
2: Oh, really?
0: I'm 3 years.
2: Okay, this is what we're talking about. Don't worry about rinsing your mouth out. I think most people don't do it, but you can tell us how long is it since you've... Oh, no one's going to admit to that.
0: Oh, 3 years. Can you beat that?
2: No, that's the longest. I don't think anyone can beat that.
0: 5-2-2-9-9-3-9. We'll throw you in the draw. We'll do it tomorrow at the Heads. An amazing experience, $200 experience down there. Their new winter menu is out right now.
2: Can I ask a sub question?
0: Mm-hmm.
2: Who's not rinsing the toothpaste out as well?
0: Oh, it's a double whammy.
2: Double whammy.
0: 5-2-2-9-9-3-9.
2: That's a good segment.
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4: Delays in both directions in Breakwater on Fellmongers Road. Roadworks causing plenty of congestion there. Plenty of congestion as well in the CBD, particularly for Latrobe Terrace, Ryrie Street, MacKillop Street and Fine Street. The intersection of St George's Road and the Princes Highway, very heavily congested left, right and centre. Your run into Melbourne is not too bad. It's an hour and 13 minutes from Ryrie Street to Port Melbourne. 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That's the latest Bay 93.9 traffic for Geelong and the Surf Coast.
5: Cloudy and 13 today. Hi there, I'm Nicole in the newsroom. Two people have been taken to hospital after a crash at Newcombe last night. Public hospital doctors across Victoria are taking protected industrial action for the first time in 20 years. And it's costing a bit more to fill up the car with unleaded, closing in on $2 a litre across Geelong and the Surf Coast. And in sport, Cats legend Tom Harley says wildcard teams are being slotted early into round 24 to avoid short turnarounds. Cloudy with a slight chance of a shower atop of 13, partly cloudy and 15 tomorrow.
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6: 19 minutes past 7. We are on Dentist Watch.
7: Yes, we are. We're at the dentist and we hear this noise. I can't help it.
6: Oh, I hate that
7: noise. I'm a weirdo. Me too. But my husband, Ferg, brushes his teeth and won't spit the toothpaste out. Now, Jess has just messaged our Instagram. Good morning, Jess.
6: Good morning.
7: Do this if you can't phone. She said, I have to do it this way. Hi, Mel and Nick. Yes, Nick, how have you not been to the dentist in 3 years? 4! Now, my husband also does the same thing. He's done it for about a year and a half, Mel. What's going on? I don't know, Jess. Can't answer that.
6: Jess, I'm sorry.
7: Here's the question for you. Do you wash your mouth out with water once you've brushed your teeth?
6: 522 99939. Give us a buzz. Bon Jovi now.

0: 93.9, Mill and Nick in the morning at 24 minutes past 7. We're talking all things dentist. When was the last time you went?
1: I love this noise. What? We probably should stop it because it might be triggering people. Well, and the other thing is too, you are the longest in our circle of friends because it's how many years since you went?
0: Three.
1: All right, Bryza might be able to top that. Morning, Bryza.
2: Morning, guys. How are you?
1: Yeah, we're good as gold. And now this deserves a little intro. You've told me, but we haven't told Nick. You are just staggered me. How long is it since you've been to the dentist?
2: Mate, it's been 30 years.
0: Oh, 30 years? Hey, Bryza, that's pure consistency. Well done.
1: Isn't it?
0: Yes.
1: How are the old chompers?
2: Oh, they're buggered.
1: Oh, my God.
0: Bryza.
1: Have you got... So what's going... When you say that, are they... You know, have you got a few fillings? Are they need a good clean? Like, what's going on?
2: No, I've got one I pulled out myself and I've got a couple that are a bit chipped.
0: Hang on a minute.
2: But look, it's as simple as this, right? Yep. I am not going to pay someone that amount of money to pull a tooth.
1: Hey.
2: They are just thieves. Absolute thieves.
1: Absolute thieves.
0: Bryza, hang on.
1: I'm sure you're going to ask the same thing. Can we circle back to the self-dentistry for a moment?
0: Yes.
1: Are we going out to the toolbox in the shed and getting pliers? Like, what? I don't want to encourage it, but what happened?
2: Yeah. No, the wine started really, really hurting, and it was still solid, but it was like infected. So I got some antibiotics, wait for the infection to go down, a pair of pointy nose pliers, mate, and it comes.
0: Off she goes. And what are you using for a bit of pain relief? A bit of whiskey or something?
1: A bullet.
2: Nah, just concrete, mate. Take two teaspoons and call me in the morning.
1: Oh, Bryza, come on. You can't tell us that you pulled your own tooth out and it didn't hurt.
2: It hurts, but, mate, I tell you what, shell it out $650, it's even more. I'll give you the tip.
1: You know what? I'm just... Good on you, mate.
0: I love your pride.
1: I felt bad because I hadn't had mine clean in just over a year, but you take the cake. And you wouldn't be the only one, I don't reckon, Bryza. Hey, all right, well, so does that mean that lollies and hard candies off the menu? Well, how are the chompers going?
2: Yeah, look, I love the jelly lollies, but unfortunately the old cobbers and mates are out the window. There are no goes ain't anymore, but, you know. I can't drink full strength Coke either. I've got to drink Coke Zero because otherwise, you know, you get a toothache from all the sugar.
1: Yeah.
2: But, you know, as I said, I mouthwash regularly. I take care of them as best I can. If they're buggers, you just pull them out, mate. Don't spend the money, guys.
1: Nah,
2: just do it yourself.
1: There's Brian's dental tip number 7. Hey, just one more thing before we go, Bryza. If you do ever have any problems like that again, can I suggest a toffee apple will probably do the same thing and would be tastier to eat. Hey, we've got a little present for you, mate. Thanks for calling the show.
0: A double pass to see the one and only Don McLean with special guest 1927 live at the Geelong Arts Centre Thursday, 22nd of October. They couldn't go to a better man with the best chompers in Geelong. Congratulations, mate.
2: That's awesome. Thanks, guys. I really appreciate that. And as I said before, I think Don McLean should be backing up 1927. But
1: I think you've said enough. Said enough. All right. Thank you for that, mate. Wow. 30 years, self-dentistry.
0: Yeah.
1: What a surprise.
0: Wouldn't be surprised if he started his own dentist shop.
1: Yeah.
0: With those sort of comments. Nicole Garn just around the corner with your news and trending next.
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4: Melbourne Road slowing in both directions throughout North Geelong. Down in Breakwater, traffic aplenty for Fellmongers Road in both directions due to some roadworks right next to Geelong Racecourse. Plenty of traffic as well for the intersection of Breakwater Road and Barwon Heads Road and Breakwater Road and Settlement Road. Plenty of traffic building inbound over the James Harrison Bridge as well. Your run into Melbourne is an hour and 12 minutes from Rowe Street to Port Melbourne. 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
1: Cloudy and a top of 13 today. Good morning, I'm Nicole in the Bay Newsroom. Two people have been taken to hospital after a crash at Newcombe. Emergency services were called to the intersection of the Bellarine Highway and Wilson's Road around 8:30 last night after four cars were involved in the crash. The driver and passenger of one vehicle hospitalised the passenger with serious injuries. It's costing a bit more to fill up the car, with unleaded closing in on $2 a litre across Geelong and the Surf Coast. Some servos now selling it for $1.98 a litre. It'll get even more expensive next week when the fuel excise reduction comes to an end. Public hospital doctors in Victoria are taking protected industrial action for the first time in 20 years. Dr. Stephanie Davies from AMA Victoria says it won't compromise patient care.
16: The sorts of action that we'll be taking will be in stages, and we're hoping that we don't need to progress to our final stage. In the early stages, it's really about public messaging and letting the public know about what's actually happening in their hospitals.
1: There's a question mark hanging over the suburban rail loop. New Premier Ben Carroll has reportedly ordered a review of $10 billion worth of contracts for the rail project. A country football player in WA has been charged with assault over an on-field incident. The 23-year-old accused of punching and choking an opponent during a weekend match. No IKEA store for Geelong anytime soon. The Swedish giant has applied for permission to build a collection
17: Collection Centre in Geelong to be based at Breakwater and open in October. But the retail giant has ruled out building a full store in the region. The death toll from the earthquake in Japan has risen to 13 as the region is hit by aftershocks. Three of those deaths have come from a collapsed shopping centre where many more people are feared trapped. And Ed Sheeran and Bruce Springsteen have paid tribute to Oscar-winning Irish musician Glenn Hansard. Hansard appeared in the 1991 movie The Commitments and went on to form the rock band The Frames.
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17: Sam De Koning won't return to the Cats lineup for tonight's clash with the Pies after being a late out with illness last week. Just one change though, Jack Martin in with Paddy Dangerfield to miss. Cats legend Tom Harley says wildcard teams are being slotted early into round 24 to avoid short turnarounds. The AFL Chief Operating Officer has defended the decision to have only two top 10 sides, Sydney and Hawthorn, play on the Sunday. He says the league wanted wildcard teams to have their best chance to play their best footy. Max King is staying at Moorabbin, according to Saints coach Ross Lyon. Coach saying knocking back suggestions that King should seek a fresh start after another injury-plagued season. Lyon drawing to Charlie Curnow, who went from playing four games in 2021 to a Coleman medal in 2022.
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3: Cloudy with a slight chance of a shower today and a top of 13, then partly cloudy and 15 tomorrow. Right now it's Staunton Vale, it's 6 degrees.
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5: 24 minutes to 8 on this Thursday morning. If you're thinking about getting fuel, get it today because it's just going up and up.
6: Yes, indeed. You might be travelling up to the G tonight to see the Cats and the Pies.
5: Yes.
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6: We'll take them. 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
3: Well, the Cats and Pies are trending right now, and the Pies have put it out there, Nick, on their socials, and asked all the Magpie Army to come up with a pump-up song.
4: Great.
3: Right? So a pump-up song for them to run out onto the ground to take on the Cats. And when Zach gets here a little bit later on, we'll unpack the Cats v Pies.
4: Yeah. It's going to be a great game.
3: It's going to be a great game. And it's not necessarily a given.
4: Nah, for both teams.
3: For both teams.
4: Could be a draw almost.
3: I'm not going to know until tomorrow morning when I wake up. And because of you and my silly husband, the first thing I do is check the app now to see who won on a Thursday night
4: game. You're a smart woman.
3: Right, so can I play you my pump-up song that I think the Pies should use? All right, here we go. Okay, so this is pretty good. All right, but I wanted to add... It's the Angels, take a long line. Because the Castle's come back out, I thought we could add a little something to it.
5: It's just the vibe of the thing. it's just the vibe of it.
3: Right, so, bit of Dennis DeNudo, Trace Free.
4: I like it.
3: Okay, over the top at the MCG. Give this a bit of vol. This is a great bloody song.
4: Isn't it?
3: Oh. Can you imagine the Pies running out to this?
4: Especially with Dennis.
3: But you know what? They play this at the MCG sometimes when it's a Pies home game.
4: Do they?
3: I've been there a couple of times with Ferg and they've played it. Can you think of one? Do you need a minute?
4: No, I think I can think. There's one that sort of stands out to me.
3: Right.
4: That I love. And it's a bit poxy.
3: No.
4: 90s, would you say? Or
3: yeah.
4: It's 90. It reminds me of Cutting Laps.
3: Does it? Oh.
4: Sandstorm.
3: So this is by Darude.
4: Yeah, it's a real dodgy techno song. But if... Just hear me out. Just see if this makes sense.
5: It's just the vibe.
3: Dennis again.
5: It's just the vibe.
4: It's actually a really good remix.
3: Isn't it?
4: Can you imagine this? Bruzzy Maynard?
3: Give it a bit of vol. He's not playing this way.
5: It's just the vibe...
3: I think whoever is number three for the Pies, which I think I can't remember as Isaac Quayne, or he needs to have Trey above his number tonight.
4: Yes.
3: Trey three.
4: Yes, Trey
3: Dennis
4: three.
3: DeNudo. All right, let's do it then. Now let's get some help. What should the Pies play tonight as their pump up song? If you're a Cats fan, we'll take your suggestion as well.
4: 52299939. We'll pop you in the draw for caller of the week, which we'll do tomorrow. 52299939. Yeah, come on,
3: man.
4: I
3: wish we could leave this on.
4: I know.
3: How good is it?
4: Can't we put this in a fun hit wonders?
3: Club. Get me a brand of vino. A blue lagoon with an umbrella.
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6: Plenty of traffic building for Barwon Heads Road throughout Armstrong Creek in both directions due to those pesky roadworks. Surf Coast Highway is very stop-start as well in both directions through Grovedale and inbound on approach to Settlement Road. Settlement Road stop-start throughout Belmont in both directions. In Breakwater, Fellmongers Road really struggling in both directions due to roadworks next to the racecourse. You run into Melbourne's okay. It's an hour and 10 minutes from Ryrie Street to Port Melbourne. 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That's the latest Bay 93.9 traffic for Geelong and the Surf Coast.
7: Cloudy and 13 today. Hi there, I'm Nicole in the newsroom. A man who killed a 12-year-old girl while high at the wheel will serve at least 12 years in jail for the crash in 2024. Public hospital doctors are set to join teachers in taking strike action over pay and conditions. An Oscar-winning actor, Jared Leto, was at the centre of a sex scandal accused by four women of criminal sexual conduct. And in sport, Ross Lyon says Max King is going nowhere this off-season. He's told King he is wanted at the Saints. Cloudy with a slight chance of a shower, a top of 13 today, partly cloudy and 15 tomorrow.
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4: 13 minutes to 8, Mel.
3: We are talking about what song the Pies should run out to tonight and against the Cats. I suggested this one. You suggested Rude by Sandstorm. But Andrew was on the phone. Andrew, good morning. What song should the Cats and the Pies run out to, or the Pies especially?
18: I think that with the success of Australia at the Commonwealth Games, they've been playing on Sunrise, Fanfare for the Common Man.
3: Oh, yes.
4: Aye.
3: Sounds like a grand final, doesn't it? Welcome to the MCG, GG. This afternoon, it's the Pies taking on the Cats in the 2026 grand final.
4: I never knew this was an actual song. I just thought it was a Channel 7 thing.
3: Andrew, do you reckon the Pies can beat the Cats?
18: At their G, absolutely.
19: He's rolling gear in.
3: Well, that's a good start. Fanfare of the Common Man. Thank you so much. And go Pies.
18: Hot Pies.
3: Hey.
4: Right. So we've got one Pie. If you're a Cats fan, come on. Jump on.
3: The Cats fans, they want us to win, so they're not suggesting anything.
4: 5-2-2-9-9-3-9.
3: What song should the Pies run out to tonight? What about this for a banger?
4: Let's slow dance, baby girl.

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1: All right, we're talking about the pies running out tonight. They've asked the Magpie Army on the socials to pick a song, a pump-up song, make suggestions. We've asked you for suggestions. You did Darude by Sandstorm by Darude. I was a bit more Angels, the long line. But Lee wants to have a crack. Good morning, Lee. What song should the pies run out to?
2: Well, seeing that we're only 5 months away, I reckon it needs to be All I Want for Christmas is My Two Front Teeth.
1: Oh, I'm slapping my thigh.
0: Hey, Mill's dental hygiene's quite good, Lee. All that.
1: Oh, my God. Yeah, look, we cop a fair bit, don't we, about being toothless, the pies, but, I mean, it's on the scoreboard. We've won the last five.
0: Mm-hmm.
1: And I'll be presenting.
2: That being said, I really don't know which way I'm going to tip tonight because Geelong have been playing really well and Collingwood can pull something out as well. So
1: yeah, it's a hard one.
0: It is Eddie Maguire. Yeah.
1: You're all right, thank you. All I Want for Christmas is My Two Front Teeth. And we seem to have lost Lee. I don't know what happened there. He's just gone. If you've got a suggestion, we'd love to hear it.
0: 52299939.
1: Come on, Pies fans of Geelong, where are you?
0: This would be good to play and run out to this.
1: You reckon?
0: Not really, actually.
1: That's not a pump-up song.
0: I've lost the plot, sorry.
1: It's like a wet paper bag.
0: Yeah, this

0: What about her?
1: No, not every time.
0: No.
1: It's too much. All right, sorry.
0: Hold on. What about me? Well, go on. Let's unpack. What about you? You're going to have to give me more than that. I'm sorry, moving pictures.
1: I'm playing the tosser buzzer. It's got to be played. Just cut it out. We're just talking about me driving my tire up on a...
2: a drive-through.
1: A gutter at a drive-through yesterday.
2: And you were on the phone to me and you go, I've got to go. I'm up on a gutter. That's ridiculous.
1: I know, I'm ridiculous.
0: That's enough of that.
1: Yeah, all right. News is next.
0: Yeah, news is next. Then Zach Tui. We'll get it back together.
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4: It is very busy out there on our roads, particularly in the CBD. Port Arlington Road, very slow inbound before Wilson's Road. I jump across to the Bellarine Highway in Breakwater. Fellmongers Road in all sorts in both directions due to some roadworks next to the racecourse. If you wanted to get to the game 10 hours early, it's an hour and 5 minutes from the Cattery to the MCG as a bitter, twisted Essendon supporter. 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That's the latest Bay 93.9 traffic for Geelong and the Surf Coast.
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7: Cloudy and 13 today. Good morning, I'm Nicole in the Bay Newsroom. A man who killed a 12-year-old girl while high at the wheel will serve at least 12 years in jail. He was sentenced to 16 years for causing a fatal crash at Stonehaven in January of 2024. The judge describing the man as a menace who'd been routinely warned about how dangerous his driving was. Public hospital doctors are set to join teachers in taking strike action over pay and conditions. They've voted in favour of protected action in their fight for a 30% pay increase over 4 years. Teachers are set to walk off the job next Tuesday. Victoria's controversial work-from-home laws could be scrapped before they're enacted. New Premier Ben Carroll hasn't ruled out a review of the laws that guarantee workers the right to work from home for 2 days a week, the measure to kick in from September 1st. Relief for home buyers, with the Reserve Bank now expected to hold fire on another interest rate increase. It follows yesterday's lower-than-expected inflation figure of 3.8%. The big banks all agree the Reserve is done with its cycle of rate hikes. The US and Saudi Arabia have launched new joint strikes on Iranian-backed militants in Iraq. It follows attacks on US forces in Jordan and on Saudi oil facilities. US President Donald Trump has responded with an expletive-heavy post on social media, calling Iran a cancer on the world. Petrol prices across Geelong and the Surf Coast are nudging $2 a litre. Unleaded currently selling for $1.98 a litre. Prices to jump by 16 cents when the fuel excise reduction comes to an end on Sunday. WorkSafe has threatened to reinstate charges if Geelong-based Jeffrey Hurst fails to follow through with an enforceable undertaking. They're required to spend an estimated $150,000 on health and safety over the next 14 months. A truck driver needed hospital treatment after being struck by a forklift at their Breakwater facility in 2024. Oscar-winning actor Jared Leto is at the centre of a sex scandal. Four women have accused him of criminal sexual conduct when they were teenagers between 2002 and 2016. The allegations made in a BBC documentary.
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7: Paddy Dangerfield will miss tonight's clash with the Pies. The Cats making the call to leave the skipper out following his leg injury on Friday against the D's. Jack Martin comes into the lineup, but Sam De Koning won't return to the side after missing last week with illness. Ross Lyon says Max King is going nowhere this off-season. It comes after suggestions that St Kilda could seek a fresh start after another injury-plagued season. But Lyon says he's told King he is wanted at the Saints.
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6: Bay 93.9 weather.
7: Cloudy with the slight chance of a shower and a top of 13. Partly cloudy and 15 tomorrow. Right now at Moolap, it's 7 degrees.
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10: 6 minutes past 8, Thursday morning. I'm getting pretty excited because Zach Tuohy's not too far away. And
7: yeah.
10: There's a big game tonight.
7: He gives it to me all year about the Pies. Just loves hating the Pies, doesn't he?
10: He does. Now, every week you usually get him to do something odd around the building or whatever. Have we got anything in store this week, Mill?
7: Yeah, half time. We always get out of the studio and go the toot and I make him do a few things. I've just looked at a video on some hairstyling, a YouTube video.
10: Oh, nice.
7: So I won't say what, but it could involve, I don't know, a hairbrush. Yes. Do you reckon he would know how to braid?
10: Well, he's got two sons, so
7: no, I'd say
10: maybe
7: no.
10: Not.
7: Anyway, Zachy Boy's in next. Can't wait to hear him kick off for footy tips for, what are we, round 21?
10: Yeah.
7: Only a few games and we're into the finals.
10: Yes, how good, how exciting. And plus,
7: yeah.
10: My misery is gone for the year.
7: Hey.
10: I can be happy again.
7: I know. Catters game tonight at the MCG. We'll unpack it for you very soon with Zach.
10: It's Mill and Nick in the morning, Bay 93.9.

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1: Picked off by Tui.
2: 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Can you believe it?
1: Zach Tui loves a goal.
3: And now.
1: Loves a goal. Zach Tui on the check side.
3: It's time for Tui's Tips with Miller Nick.
4: Bye, Jingo. I can't wait for this. There's a big game happening tonight, which we're going to unpack very soon as we welcome in one of the great Zachy boy, Tui. Good morning, King.
5: Good morning, King. How are we?
6: Hey, we're good. How are you?
5: Good.
6: Excellent. What's been going on since we saw you last?
5: Not much. Got away for the weekend. I was up at the Cats game and then did a nice little wine tour tasting out of the Yarra Valley on whatever day that was. Yeah. Laventine Hill. That was very nice.
6: Whatever day that was.
4: What's it called?
5: Laventine Hill.
4: Laventine.
5: Yeah. Right. Do number two in Australia got this year out of the valley. So that was a cracking day. Yeah.
4: Was it?
5: Yeah. Great
6: best
5: day.
6: Best wine that you had a sip of?
5: That day?
6: Yeah.
5: All over the
6: whole weekend, just one.
5: I'm a big Shiraz guy at the minute, going back to me big heavy ones. So they've got one called Samantha's Paddock.
6: Oh,
5: so there you go.
6: Oh,
4: did you visit Samantha's Paddock?
5: It's amazing setup. They've got unbelievable infrastructure and the paddocks are on the hills in the distance and the owner's house is perched on top of the hill. It's like, God, it's a good way to live.
6: Have you ever done any tasting around here with the local wineries?
5: It's great.
6: Like Jack Rabbit and Lure Estate. No, we're lucky here.
5: Yeah. And it's just such a good setup down there. Good angle to feed. Yeah, it's awesome. It's right in your doorstep as well.
6: You've been living your best life. Yeah. Now, let's get into it. Zachy, tomorrow night, Fremantle and Western Bulldogs. What do you reckon?
5: Yeah, just Frio over there. They're just unbeatable just about over there. They'll walk to a grand final. If they finish top, I really think they're going to walk to a grand final. Yeah. I just don't think anybody's going to knock them off over at Optus, so Frio for mine.
4: Saturday, Marvel Stadium, the 1 o'clock game, which we love, St Kilda, Sydney.
5: I'm really tempted to tip St Kilda. I was so underwhelmed by them against Geelong, though. Yeah. I feel like their good's really good, and at Marvel, I kind of like them, but That was such a poor outing against the Cats a couple of weeks ago, so I'll go with Sydney, who I also don't rate particularly highly.
6: we know Reggie hates everyone's new T-shirt coming out. Hey, could this be the upset with my football knowledge of the season?
4: Here we go.
6: North and Hawthorn. Oh, I'm kidding. I'm just trying to join in.
5: Well, it would be. Yeah, it would be. Yeah. But again, North are a bit like... They're not as good as St Kilda, I don't think. But their good is very good. Unfortunately for them, Hawthorn down in Tassie, I'm not sure what their record is down there overall. It's pretty bloody good, though. Yeah. I must pull that up for next week. Hawthorn down in Tassie, just get it done.
4: Mm. Port Adelaide, GWS, who cares, really? Adelaide Oval?
5: It's a bit like that. A home team, Port Adelaide. GWS are the streakiest team in the league. Like, when it clicks, it's great, but it so rarely clicks. And they're just perennial disappointments when any pressure is on them. So I'll go with Port Adelaide.
6: Saturday night at Marvel now. Could this be the upset of the season? Carlton v Brisbane.
5: Yeah, this is a live... They're a live chance in this, Carlton, for sure. I'm getting a little bit to the point where I'm starting to... unfortunately fancy Brisbane to win the whole thing again.
6: Really?
5: Yeah, it's really annoying me. I talk about teams I don't like, out there, top of the list.
6: Are you saying Frio and Brisbane could be in the grand final together?
5: Yeah, well, I don't see Frio not getting there just because of the home games, but I see Brisbane just, they have too many match winners and they were doo-doo in the middle part of the year and now it feels like they're hitting their stride again. So I'd hate to see it, but I think Brisbane... Brisbane win this, and I'm worried they could win the whole thing.
4: All right, we'll come back with Zach Tui, GJ Gardner Home, Geelong. 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
7: Port Arlington Road continues to slow inbound before Wilson's Road in Newcombe. Bowen Heads Road, very stop start through Armstrong Creek due to those roadworks. The Surf Coast Highway also quite slow in both directions through Grovedale. Settlement Road building inbound over the James Harrison Bridge. Plenty of traffic throughout the CBD. It's time to complete your census. 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That's the latest 93.9 traffic for Geelong and the Surf Coast.
8: Cloudy in 13 today. Hi there, I'm Nicole in the newsroom. A man has been taken to hospital with serious injuries after a multi-vehicle crash at Newcombe last night. New Premier Ben Carroll has slammed the brakes on the suburban rail loop, announcing plans for a major review of the project, which could see billions of dollars in contracts placed on hold. An Oscar-winning Irish musician, Glenn Hansard, has died in a motorbike crash in Dublin. He rose to fame in the 1991 movie The Commitments. And in sport, one change for the Cats for tonight's clash with the Pies. Paddy Dangerfield out for Jack Martin. Cloudy with a slight chance of a shower, a top of 13 today. Partly cloudy and 15 tomorrow.
9: I'm just putting the finishing touches on this morning's classic 9 at 9. Guy here, join me straight after Mill and Nick. 9 songs, one theme, joining them all together. Thank you, Geelong Mazda. 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
4: 9 minutes past 8. Those two units in Zach Tui and Mill have taken off with a hairbrush. I've got no idea what we're doing. We'll find out next. We were good.

0: Wow, that was great. I didn't know you could braid hair. It's a little tight, but thank you so much, Zaki. All right, let's go Richmond v West Coast at the MCG, Sunday 1:10.
1: West Coast, Richmond are have been so disappointing this year. They can't be the most disappointing team because the expectation wasn't super high, but they were much better last year, much more compelling side last year, so West Coast for me.
2: Gold Coast, Melbourne, up on the Gold Coast. This is interesting.
1: I'm loving everything Gold Coast are doing in the last 10 or 12 weeks. They are useless. They are useless. And it's bloody great. Melbourne, for me. Melbourne, 6 million points, I hope.
2: Now, this is, I've got a problem with the AFL. Essendon, Adelaide on the Sunday night. It's the last game. It's the last game of footy I watch for the weekend.
0: It's a dog of a game.
2: And it really affects my mental health for the week. It really sets me up for the week. And the AFL keep doing it to me. I don't know, Zach. Should we say anymore?
1: Would it be better if it was earlier in the week?
2: Well, yeah, so I can just get the weekend. Have a good weekend in the end. Monday starts off
0: makes
2: well.
0: Makes sense, yeah.
1: I really want Essendon to win for you.
2: Thank you, mate.
1: What's going on with him today? They won't.
2: This is odd.
1: They won't. You didn't let me finish. They're going to get smacked. Yeah, Adelaide. Poor Essendon. Adelaide will win.
2: Yeah, all right. Now, we'll do the double whammy here. The greatest team of all. That's a good remix.
0: Yeah, it's a great remix. Which team, what will we hear at the end of the game today? Yeah. Tonight?
2: I'll stay out of this.
0: No, don't stay out of it. Get involved. What do you think, Zach?
1: Well, unfortunately, what I really think is that it's just two average-ish teams going at it.
0: Average teams?
1: Yeah. I'm off the Cats, as you know, from the last few weeks, as much as I can be off them.
0: Yeah.
1: And, like, Collingwood are... Again, they've enough talent to be competitive when it's on, but both teams are sitting, I don't know where, somewhere in those playoff spots, which is not where you want to be.
0: I think Collingwood's in the top eight.
1: Are they?
0: Yeah, I'm pretty sure they're in the top eight. We've won the last five games.
1: They're eighth, and ninth. So both in the playoff spots, which is, you're just not going to do any damage from there. Like, it's Geelong, Collingwood and the Doggies who all have, like, their best is off the charts, but they're just not... capable of being consistent enough. Anyway, that's the oversight of the season. Geelong by 6 million points.
0: Oh.
2: Now, can I just ask something, Zach?
0: Yeah.
2: And this is a serious question. Mm-hmm. There's two teams that are hitting good form at the right time of year. Mm-hmm. One of them is Brisbane, I reckon, mm-hmm. and the other one is the Pies. I reckon Pies are coming.
1: Yeah, but you have to remember, to go all the way, especially from the playoff spots, you have to win five finals.
2: Mm.
1: And there's three interstate teams currently in the top four. So you're guaranteed to have to travel. But those teams will get rest.
2: But we don't have the data yet, do we, Milt? Because we haven't done this playoffs thing yet, have we?
0: No.
1: We do. I've got the data. My melon. I'm telling you. You can't do it. It's right in here.
2: I need to write this down. This time
1: if a playoff team wins at all, I will... Do whatever you want.
0: So you're saying if we make it into the finals, the Pies, you'll do whatever we want?
1: No.
0: Is that what I heard?
1: If they win the whole thing from playoffs.
0: Yeah. Oh, yeah.
1: But yeah, Geelong. I do actually think Geelong will win this. I think they're not as bad. Geelong look all right with Jez not in the forward line.
2: Really?
1: Yeah.
0: Okay.
1: Now, short term fix, because sometimes losing those focal guys can just change things up enough to make them unpredictable. They need them back, but that's
0: all right. We'll work on what we get you to do at the end of the season if the Pies win. I'm thinking a Pies tattoo. It's great to see you. Have a really great, nice weekend, and we'll see you next week.
1: See you next week, guys.
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3: 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You are correct.
0: It's gone quickly, isn't it?
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0: Yes,
3: from Lara. 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
0: Yeah, if you've got a birthday, you'll share it. 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
3: 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Nicole Gunn just around the corner with your news and pistol. 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
0: Yeah, he's going to be talking about Kyle Sandilands. He drops out of Sunrise Appearance.
3: Ooh.
0: And the countdown to his new show. So the latest on Big Kyle coming up next.
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6: Port Arlington Road continues to slow inbound before Wilson's Road in Newcombe. Bowen Heads Road, very stop start through Armstrong Creek due to those roadworks. The Surf Coast Highway also quite slow in both directions through Grovedale. Settlement Road building inbound over the James Harrison Bridge. Plenty of traffic throughout the CBD. 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That's the latest Bay 93.9 traffic for Geelong and the Surf Coast.
7: Mickey.
8: Yeah, Mel?
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7: 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Leopold win the grand final 1 week. The Mighty Pies win it the next week.
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0: Cloudy and a top of 13 today. Good morning, I'm Nicole in the Bay Newsroom. A man's recovering in hospital with serious injuries after a multi-vehicle crash at Newcombe last night. Four cars involved in the accident at the Bellarine Highway and Wilson's Road intersection. Two people from one of the vehicles taken to hospital, one of those seriously injured. Geelong Council is calling for investment in four key rail projects in the lead up to the November state election. The Armstrong Creek Rail Spur and passenger services to Bannockburn among the council's priority infrastructure. Meanwhile, new Premier Ben Carroll has slammed the brakes on the suburban rail loop. He's announced plans for a major review of the project, which could see billions of dollars in contracts placed on hold. The decades-long project was expected to cost more than $200 billion. Police have charged a 59-year-old man with attempted murder in Melbourne's east. The 55-year-old victim was found at Box Hill Railway Station yesterday morning. Police believe he was attacked at a nearby apartment complex. A fire tragedy in Sydney's southwest, where three people have died in an overnight house fire. Emergency services called to a home at Wiley Park, where the victims were found after the flames were extinguished. Donald Trump has issued a profanity-laced threat against Iran after it launched a surprise missile strike on U.S. forces in Jordan. The U.S. president says the response will be hard.
18: We're going to be hitting them very hard because it's our turn to hit them. They know it's coming. The risk is not to do it.
0: Geelong's Godfrey Hirst has been ordered to spend $150,000 on health and safety. It comes after a truck driver was struck by a forklift at their breakwater facility in mid-2024, temporarily losing consciousness and requiring hospital treatment. WorkSafe threatening to reinstate charges if they fail to follow through. An Oscar-winning Irish musician, Glenn Hansard, has died in a motorbike crash in Dublin. He rose to fame in the 1991 movie The Commitments before fronting the rock band The Frames. Ed Sheeran, Bono and Bruce Springsteen among those to pay tribute to the 56-year-old.
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0: One change for the Cats for tonight's clash with the Pies. Paddy Dangerfield out for Jack Martin. No Sam De Koning either after he missed last week through illness. The AFL's Tom Harley says the round 24 fixture had to play out the way it did ahead of the inaugural wildcard weekend. The league has come under fire for only two top 10 sides, Hawthorn and Sydney, featuring on the Sunday. Harley says the league chose to keep the teams likely to play wildcard games off the Sunday to avoid short turnarounds. Geelong's Mia Gross has charged into the semi-finals of the 200 metres at the Commonwealth Games. Gross winning her heat overnight, one of the three Aussie women to make it through to the semis. It was another dominant day for the Aussies with 12 gold medals across the day and 47 all up.
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0: Cloudy with the slight chance of a shower today and a top of 13, then partly cloudy and 15 tomorrow. Right now in North Geelong, it's 7 degrees.
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3: 24 minutes to 9, Thursday morning, Mel. One more sleep and we are at the weekend, baby girl.
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3: What?
19: Pies v Cats tonight.
0: just heard Zaki's tips.
3: What are you going
0: to
3: do for it?
0: Well, I haven't extended the invitation to you, but I would like to officially welcome you as we open this invitation to the corporate box, if you'd like to come.
3: Well,
0: Enough said.
3: I appreciate the offer, Mill, but I know you and Ferg will be in bed by 4 to 6 before.
0: Was happy to stay up. I'll rescind the offer. Don't worry. If anyone else would like to come to the corporate box at our house tonight, we're having buffalo wings and blue cheese. So
3: what?
0: No.
3: This is a setup.
0: It is a bit.
3: This is a stitch up.
0: A little bit of a stitch up.
3: I've been punked.
0: Yeah, I've been punked. Glad you got that out.
3: Where's Ashton Kutcher? He's here somewhere.
0: We hope you enjoy the Catters tonight. Peter Ford has got some showbiz goss. Prince Harry and Kyle are on the agenda.

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2: He's the best in the business when it comes to Showbiz Goss. Good morning, Pete. Prince Harry, is he getting a legal bill?
3: Oh, boy, is he getting a legal bill. So this is the case of him going after the Daily Mail newspaper, he and a group of other people, and it turns out that they lost, and they lost absolutely on every single count. I mean, it's pretty humiliating. And then he put out a statement, which was really stupid, just he and one other participant in the case, saying the whole thing was a whitewash and criticising the judge. And of course, he did that before the costs had been awarded. So, of course, you're going to get the judge offside. How dumb's that? So, anyway, it turns out £34.5 million was spent by the Daily Mail newspaper, certainly in terms of billable hours. So you do the maths on that. Now, there is some insurance that they've got, but there's still a shortfall of £18.2 million. And so you divide that by the participants in the case, and it works out just shy of $5 million each that they have to pay, apart from the money for their own case. So, look, that's nothing for Elton John. That's just ashtray money for him. Mm. But for the others, that's a really big hit.
4: Does Prince Harry go to, "Daddy, can you help me please, Daddy? I want back in the family and $5 million.
3: Maybe once. I don't think these days he can do that. But look, you know, I hope everybody who took it on, and one of the people is a lady called Baroness Doreen Lawrence, whose son was murdered, and she took it on. And I just hope they knew, you know, when you go into court, you really, no matter how much you believe it, no matter how much the truth is on your side, it doesn't always go your way.
5: No, that's true. Now, Kyle is in the countdown to his new show. He pulled out of a fairly big appearance. What was this?
3: Yeah, he was meant to be on Sunrise yesterday and phoned in sick yesterday morning, which is not really good in terms of PR for himself. You know, he's got a show that he's wanting to sell now. He wants people to hand over $100 each. And that's going to be a big thing. If he can make it work, he'll be creating media history. But, you know, can he do it? We don't know. Time will tell. But to be dropping out of a major TV appearance at the last minute, unless he's genuinely sick, and I must say he was seen driving around Sydney yesterday, so he's hardly on his deathbed, it doesn't create good vibes. You're missing out on a really big opportunity to sell your product.
5: I wonder why he did that.
2: It's a bit odd from the odd man. Now, Pete, The Castle, my favourite Australian movie. It's on the stage. How's it going?
3: Well, look, it's a really good idea that they've got to take this classic Aussie movie and put it onto the stage. Now, it's not a musical. A lot of people, we've seen a lot of examples of musicals happening, but this is going to still be a play, and it's going into Her Majesty's Theatre in Melbourne, March of next year. So just on the first day's sales alone, and there's no cast announced yet either, it broke the record as the biggest ever first day sales for a play at Her Majesty's Theatre. So, you know, that's a good launching pad. We're yet to see, you know, what happens. It might be all the kind of absolute diehards who booked, but it's still a good launch pad.
5: Everybody we talk to about it, and we've talked about it on the show a little bit here, do they just love it and they can't wait to see it, which is good, isn't it, Pete, considering it's not a musical?
3: Well, that's the thing. And also, not being a musical, it means your running costs are a lot less. You don't have to employ an orchestra and, you know, a big company of dancers or whatever. So, look, I think we're actually going to see a lot more plays being produced in Australia. For that reason, we've seen recently a number of the big musicals fold because it's just too expensive. So I think we'll see a lot more plays on the way.
5: Thank you so much for that, Pete. We should finish up the week with a quote from our favourite from The Castle, Dennis DeNudo. Here we go.
6: It's just the vibe of the thing. It's just the vibe of it.
2: Hey, Prince Harry. I'm thinking Prince Harry, Pete. That's who we should go after.
3: Exactly. Yeah.
2: Hey, Pete, thanks for joining us, mate. We'll see you next week.
3: Have fun. Bye.
2: 40 winks. Find the perfect bed for your body. We will do Pivot Back in Time real soon.
5: I certainly will.
7: Traffic. Snowy River Caravans Geelong, your local hub of adventure. Geelong Road is very busy in both directions in the centre of Torquay. It remains to be quite stop-start. The Surf Coast Highway, that is, through Grovedale in both directions. Settlement Road struggling inbound over the James Harrison Bridge. The intersection of Aberdeen Street and Shannon Avenue, heavy left, right and centre. It remains to be quite heavy throughout the Geelong CBD. Port Arlington Road really struggling inbound as well before Wilson's Road. What's for lunch? 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That's the latest Bay 93.9 traffic for Geelong and the Surf Coast.
8: Cloudy and 13 today. Hi there, I'm Nicole in the newsroom. A man will serve at least 12 years in jail for killing a girl in a car crash while high on GHB at Stonehaven in 2024. State opposition leader Jess Wilson says if the new Premier is serious about corruption, he'd ensure a royal commission begins before the November state election. And Geelong will get another taste of IKEA, but not a full store. The Swedish giant seeking permission to build a collection centre in North Geelong. And in sports, Sam DeConing, the surprise name missing from the Cats lineup for tonight's clash with Collingwood. He was a late out against Melbourne with illness last week and has only been named as an emergency for tonight. Cloudy with a slight chance of a shower, a top of 13, partly cloudy and 15 tomorrow. I started singing
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2: 10 minutes to 9. It's time to hop into our favourite little DeLorean, the time machine, Millicent.
5: All right, so we're dialing the dial of dialiness back to 1956. I've struggled today. I don't mind admitting it.
2: It's okay.
5: I've stumbled my way through this show, but hey, I'm here.
2: You work with me.
5: I'm human.
2: Put it that way.
5: Thanks, mate. Now, the Olympics have started in Melbourne. It's 1956,
2: mm-hmm.
5: and as has television with Channel 9 coming on air, crowds are standing in awe watching small flickering screens in a shop window in Geelong. Meanwhile, tourists are flocking this summer to the largest caravan park in the Southern Hemisphere, located at, it's a long way of getting to that question, wasn't it? Port Arlington. I don't know, can't see the connection. Apollo Beach or Avalon Beach. So let's just, can I recap? It's 1956 and tourists are flocking this summer to the largest caravan park in the Southern Hemisphere. Is it located at Port Arlington?
2: Is it? Yeah.
5: Apollo Beach or Avalon Beach? A, B, or C. Give us tingle.
2: 52299939. We will put you in the draw to win an amazing Rinnai electric fireplace and cabinet valued at almost $7,000.
5: Matthew Wilder's had cheese before bed.
2: Ah.
5: You know what's happened? Have a listen to the first line of this song. It's either cheese or chili.
2: Okay.
5: He's nearly asleep. What happened, Matthew?

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1: Are you telling me you built a time machine?
0: All thanks to Pivot Stove and Heating, proudly keeping Geelong homes warm for 150 years.
2: Make sure you go down and see the team at Pivot. Greg, Tam, Mol, all the hits.
3: Yeah,
2: the
3: Will.
2: Friendliest grudel.
3: Will was putting real wood on the fire when we were there. The good thing about it is they've got a lot of different ways to heat your home, Pivot. Yep. And this is a beautiful electric, Rinnai electric fireplace in a cabinet. Almost $7,000. Shaz, good morning. Have you got somewhere where you can put this beautiful thing if you win it?
4: Absolutely.
3: All right. And you can put it anywhere too. It's a beautiful piece of furniture. Now, I'm in charge of knob dialing and we're going back to 1956. Were you born in 1956? Is that a rude question to ask a lady, Shaz?
4: No, I wasn't. No.
3: Oh, so you... Oh, I didn't think so. You sound youthful. Mm-hmm. All right, here we go. So the Olympics have started. You're right. Channel 9's opened. There's lots of people watching the Olympics. But in Geelong, meanwhile, tourists are flocking to summer to the largest caravan park. You can put it anywhere too. It's a beautiful piece of furniture. Now, I'm in charge of

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1: Yeah.
0: And Shaz, if you don't make the draw, you can join us down at Pivot Stone and Heating on August 7, where one person from the crowd will be chucked in the draw as well. So everyone's a good go of it.
1: Bring a friend with you, Shazzy. Wouldn't it be awful if that happened and they won it? I mean, you could still warm your hands by it.
0: Nah, rig it up.
1: I'm just saying terrible things.
0: Rig it up.
1: Have a great day, Shaz. Thanks for listening to the show.
2: Thank you so much.
1: You're very welcome. We love Greg and Tammy and the gang at Pivot Stove and Heating. They've been keeping Geelong houses warm for about 150 years.
0: Pink now. We'll be back to wind things up in a moment. Bay 93.9, Mill and Nick in the morning.
1: I love this.
0: That loves you.
1: Do a bit of cardio for your marathon.

0: Bay 93.9, Emil and Nick in the morning. That is enough of us and our nonsense for today, Mel.
1: Yeah, we've had a great day. It's been really good fun Thursday. Thank you for all of the calls. What did we settle on? I think we settled on for the Pies Run Out song for This For Us.
0: No.
1: Didn't we? And the remix, of course.
2: Yeah. It's just the vibe of the thing.
1: Dennis Denodo.
2: Again, it's just the vibe of it.
0: That's good. It works. It works. That has been us for today, and we do it all thanks to ENS. Upgrade the Better sale is on right now. We will see you tomorrow.
1: Back for a big, fun Friday show.

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2: Settlement Road is ST ruggling inbound over the mighty Barwon River. The same can be said for Latrobe Terrace, except over the river it's going past Geelong train station southbound. Aberdeen Street very heavy in both directions throughout Newtown. In fact, it's very heavy before Minerva Road, snaking all the way back past Queen's Park. Plenty of traffic as well for Barwon Heads Road in both directions through Armstrong Creek. Lunch for $10. 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That's the latest Bay 93.9 traffic for Geelong and the Surf Coast.
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4: Showers and 13 today, broadcasting on Wadawurrung Country. Good morning, I'm Nicole in the Bay Newsroom. Calls for Geelong to get on the right track. The local council calling for investment in four rail infrastructure projects. Ahead of the November state election, the City of Greater Geelong is advocating for the redevelopment of the Geelong Railway Station precinct. It also wants the reinstatement of the Geelong-Werribee rail line. 12 years jail for a man for killing a girl in a Stonehaven car crash while high on GHB. The 31-year-old sentenced yesterday to 16 years behind bars for the January 2024 crash. The judge pointed to the man's history of dangerous driving, including videos of him drinking at the wheel and boasting about near misses while on the road. State opposition leader Jess Wilson says if the new premier is serious about corruption, he'd ensure a royal commission begins before the November election.
5: I suspect that we're going to have a sham royal commission without terms of reference that will ensure that we're calling witnesses from the Labor Party, former ministers, current ministers.
4: Ben Carroll, however, has ordered work on the terms of reference to begin immediately. A teenage girl is fighting for life after a stolen car she was driving crashed and rolled in Melbourne southeast last night. The 14-year-old taken to hospital with life-threatening injuries. A teen passenger also injured in the crash at Langwarrin. A Darwin woman has been charged with using her public service role to steal millions from the NDIS. Police say the 39-year-old funneled vulnerable clients into a private business that she co-owned. More than 100 aftershocks have rocked Japan in the aftermath of a powerful earthquake earlier this year. The death toll from the magnitude 7.1 quake has reached at least 13, with three of the deaths in a collapsed shopping centre. Many more people are feared trapped inside. A denial from Jared Leto, with the Oscar winning actor accused of sexually assaulting four women while they were teenagers. The 54-year-old is the focus of a new BBC documentary, with 10 women speaking out, with the alleged offending happening between 2002 and 2016. Leto has denied their allegations.
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4: Sam De Koning is the surprise name missing from the Cats lineup for tonight's clash with Collingwood. De Koning was a late out against Melbourne last week through illness, but has only been named as an emergency for tonight. Paddy Dangerfield will miss following his leg injury, with Jack Martin returning to the team. The gold rush has continued for the Aussies in Glasgow, with our swimmers officially shattering the game's record for the most swimming medals. Kai Taylor, the story of the night at the pool, the son of seven-time Commonwealth gold medalist Hayley Lewis, claiming gold in the 200-metre free. Australia also winning gold in both the men's wheelchair 3-on-3 basketball and the women's 3-on-3, making it 12 golds today alone.
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6: Good morning, Liam Robertson from Surfing Victoria here with your morning surf report. Well, that swell from yesterday has dropped a little bit. We're still seeing solid waves across the coastline in that double overhead range on the more exposed breaks along the surf coast. That swell will continue to drop throughout the day. We've got light westerly winds at the moment. They should maintain that way for most of the morning before going onshore later on this afternoon. As always, if you are going for a surf, surf with a mate and play it safe by the water.
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4: Cloudy today with a slight chance of a shower and a top of 13. Partly cloudy and 15 tomorrow. Right now it's 8 degrees and you're listening to Bay 93.9.
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0: 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If you think you know, Stan from Lara, what is our theme this morning?
1: Got a feeling all of them are just one word titles.
0: That is correct, mate. Congratulations. Easy as that.
1: Oh, cool. Thank you.
0: Well done. Sorry to all the calls I couldn't get through. A fairly easy one this morning. One word titles is what we're after. Like this one, Dragon and Rain. Bay 93.9's Classic 9 at 9.

0: 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Bay 93.9's Classic 9 at 9 coming to a close this morning. Stan from Lara getting the chockies today, working out that all the titles had one word, the last couple being Dragon's Reign, Robbie Williams' Angels and Tears for Fears' Shout. 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Loving this. Brand new music from Sam Fender and Olivia Dean up in minutes. Rain Me In coming up.
1: 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And even this. 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

By 93.9, the latest from the local newsroom is next. Everything that's going on right here in our own backyard. And then after 10, I'm going to get you nice and toasty warm. Fingers crossed that's the case. When we pivot back in time, listen out for your chance to go into the draw for the incredible Renai electric heater in this magnificent cabinet worth almost $7,000. Thank you so much to the crew at Pivot Stove and Heating for that. After your news as well, Michael Jackson. Plus, Kings of Leon. And the lady that's coming down after 10, I'm going to get you nice and toasty warm. Fingers crossed that's the case.

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2: 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No dramas around town post-peak. Looking the goods on the Geelong Ring Road in both directions and same to the Surf Coast Highway. Smooth sailing to Melbourne on the Princes past the airport, in through the Moppy Bypass and Point Cook Bend. 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That's the latest Bay 93.9 traffic for Geelong and the Surf Coast.
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